Being followed by a fine day with prolonged sunny spells, further blustery showers in western Scotland, highs of 20 degrees Celsius.

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2: 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With my girl Drew. Cameron D and Destiny. Charlie's Angels. Come on.
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1: 5 men have been arrested over a suspected terror plot targeting RAF Fairford in Gloucestershire. US President Donald Trump says the suspects were looking to do big damage and praised the UK police response as amazing. Prime Minister Andy Burnham says the government will always take every step necessary to protect the country and has paid tribute to the police and armed forces. Richard O'Conn is the Assistant Chief Constable of Gloucestershire Police.
2: The emergency services have well-rehearsed plans for dealing with major incidents such as this. Work to establish the full nature of this incident is ongoing, and we are in constant communication with our partners both locally and nationally. In particular, we are working closely with our partners in counter-terrorism policing.
1: The DUP has called for unanimous condemnation of First Minister Michelle O'Neill after she joined protesters blocking the Garavaki Road in Portadown. Thousands gathered to oppose the return of the contentious Drumcree Orange Order parade, which had been cleared to proceed following late-night court hearings. A demonstrator has been arrested outside the Labour Party conference in Liverpool during a protest by Palestine Action supporters. Meanwhile, inside the conference, Prime Minister Andy Burnham has promised major reform of England's social care system. Grass sales are up 575% after the hot and dry summer. The Royal Horticultural Society says it's because people are trying to repair their scorched lawns. Guy Barter is their chief horticulturalist. He can give some tips.
3: It's worth thinking about whether any areas of your lawn that suffer particularly might be better planted with something else or used for different purposes. And wildflower meadows are one of the most popular things where people rake in some wildflower seed.
1: And Billy Ray Cyrus says he's adjusting to a world without Dolly Parton, 1 month after her death, aged 80. The country singer says he now refers to life without his close friend as AD, after Dolly. That's the latest from Radio News Hub. I'm Dave Cronin.
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1: A chilly start to Monday morning, followed by a fine day with prolonged sunny spells. Further blustery showers in western Scotland. Highs of 20 degrees Celsius.

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1: Investigating whether Iran is linked to a suspected terror plot at a military airbase in Gloucestershire used by US bombers. Five men were arrested on suspicion of explosive and terrorism offences after armed police stopped three vans travelling towards RAF Fairford. US President Donald Trump says the group detained in the nearby village of Welford in the early hours of Sunday were looking to do big damage. Gloucestershire Police's temporary chief constable is Maggie Blythe.
2: These arrests will no doubt have caused some shock and anxiety, and we want those living locally to RAF Fairford and across Gloucestershire to be sure and to know that as agencies we're working closely together to support them.
1: Prime Minister Andy Burnham says he's prepared to make unpopular choices, including tax rises, to fund an NHS-style social care system in England. Chancellor John Healey, meanwhile, will promise a new age of industrialisation when he addresses Labour's annual conference today. He'll announce new investment in British shipbuilding, as Dave Cronin reports.
3: John Healey will say Britain's industrial past can be remade for the modern world, with investment in manufacturing and defence helping to drive economic growth. The three new floating docks at the Royal Navy's Faslane base will be put out to UK-only competition. But the Chancellor's upbeat message comes as the CBI warns private sector activity is failing, with businesses facing higher costs and weak demand.
1: Protesters who blockaded a road in Portadown to stop a contentious Loyal Order parade have mostly dispersed after being told by a community leader that a fresh process to address the dispute was being initiated. At the height of the blockade, thousands of people gathered on Sunday to prevent the Orange Order parade from nearby Drumcree Church from passing along the route. And Michael Sheen says being an actor could put him at a disadvantage on Celebrity Traitors because fellow contestants may assume he's good at pretending. The Welsh star is part of an all-star cast when the BBC series returns on Thursday. That's the latest from Radio News Hub. I'm John Collins.
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1: A chilly start to Monday morning, followed by a fine day with prolonged sunny spells. Further blustery showers in western Scotland. A high today of 20 degrees Celsius.

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1: Terror police are understood to be investigating whether Iran is linked to a suspected terror plot at a military airbase in Gloucestershire that's used by US bombers. Five men have been arrested on suspicion of explosives and terrorism offences after armed police stopped three vans travelling towards RAF Fairford. The US President Donald Trump says the group, which was detained in the nearby village of Welford in the early hours of yesterday, was looking to do big damage. Gloucestershire Police's temporary chief constable is Maggie Blythe.
2: These arrests will no doubt have caused some shock and anxiety, and we want those living locally to RAF Fairford and across Gloucestershire to be sure and to know that as agencies we're working closely together to support them.
1: Protesters who blockaded a road in Portadown to stop a contentious loyalist order parade have mostly dispersed after being told by a community leader that a fresh process to address the dispute was being initiated. At the height of the blockade, thousands of people gathered on the Garvaghy Road throughout Sunday to prevent the Orange Order parade from the nearby Drumcree Church from passing along the route. The Chancellor will use his first Labour conference speech in the job to promise a new era of British industrial growth. John Healey will say investment in shipbuilding and manufacturing can help boost the economy. Dave Cronin explains.
3: The Chancellor will point to communities like his native South Yorkshire as evidence that former industrial areas can find new life through advanced manufacturing. He'll also confirm a UK-only competition for three new floating docks at the Royal Navy's Faslane submarine base. The Conservatives say the announcements lack clarity over funding, while the GMB union has welcomed the commitment to keep the dock contract in Britain.
1: And the supermodel Jerry Hall has told Sir Mick Jagger that if any of their children have an issue, he'll need to deal with it while she's on Celebrity Traces. The American model's among the celebs taking part in the highly anticipated second series of the beloved BBC spin-off game show, which returns to our screens this Thursday. That's the latest from Radio News Hub. I'm John Collins.
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1: A chilly start to Monday morning, followed by a fine day with prolonged sunny spells. Further blustery showers in western Scotland. A high today of 20 degrees Celsius.

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1: Been arrested on suspicion of preparing a terrorist act after three suspicious white vans were seen heading towards an RAF base in Gloucestershire. Police in the county declared a major incident and dozens of homes near RAF Fairford were evacuated in the early hours of yesterday. Counter-terror police are leading the investigation alongside the local Gloucestershire force. Its temporary chief constable is Maggie Blythe.
2: You will appreciate this is a fast-moving situation and all agencies across Gloucestershire are actively working to respond to our community's needs and continue to provide information to our communities on a regular basis.
1: Chancellor John Healey will promise a new age of industrialisation when he addresses Labour's party conference today. He'll announce new investment in British shipbuilding, as Dave Cronin reports.
3: John Healey will say Britain's industrial past can be remade for the modern world, with investment in manufacturing and defence helping to drive economic growth. The three new floating docks at the Royal Navy's Faslane base will be put out to UK-only competition. But the Chancellor's upbeat message comes as the CBI warns private sector activity is failing, with businesses facing higher costs and weak demand.
1: Police have arrested dozens of demonstrators outside that Labour Party conference during a protest in support of Palestine action. More than 250 protesters sat outside the conference centre in Liverpool before being detained under the Terrorism Act. The arrests, which continued for hours, have been criticised by Amnesty International. 3 years since the tree at Sycamore Gap was felled, the National Trust now says there's a thick ring of new shoots around its stump. New growth at the site at Hadrian's Wall in Northumberland stands 2 to 3 feet tall. And the Little Mix singer Leanne Pinnock says she's received advice from a former star on Celebrity Traitors to help her survive in the Scottish castle. The 34-year-old is among the celebrities appearing in the upcoming second series of the BBC reality game show, which returns to our television sets on Thursday. That's the latest from Radio News Hub. I'm John Collins.
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1: Chilly start to Monday morning, followed by a fine day with prolonged sunny spells. Further blustery showers in western Scotland. A high today of 20 degrees Celsius.

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1: Five men have reportedly been arrested on suspicion of preparing a terrorist act after three white vans were seen heading towards an RAF base in Gloucestershire. It's understood police in the county declared a major incident and dozens of homes near RAF Fairford were evacuated in the early hours of yesterday morning. Maggie Blythe is Gloucestershire Police's temporary chief constable.
2: We're really connected to our local communities here in policing, and we always say any intelligence or information that anyone finds or sees across the county, we ask them to report that in.
1: Dozens of demonstrators have been arrested outside the Labour Party conference. It came during a protest in support of Palestine Action, with police making the arrests under the Terrorism Act. The arrests have been criticised by Amnesty International, who's called them a shameful attack on freedom of speech. Almost 4 million more children and young people could be referred for mental health support before the end of this parliament. That's the warning from a group of charities who say that progress is failing to keep pace with rising need and that ministers are running out of time to deliver on their promises to children and young people. Haroon Chowdhury is the chief executive of the Centre for Young Lives.
3: A really important point here is that this is not just a mental health issue. This is a social issue and this is an economic issue. We have plenty of good evidence now on the economic costs of poor mental health, not just the costs to the state, but also the costs to the economy as a result of inactivity, as a result of people being unable to work.
1: New shoots are growing at the sycamore gap tree. It was 3 years ago today that the sycamore was illegally felled by Daniel Graham and Adam Carruthers. The National Trust says the new growth shows the benefit of keeping the area fenced off. And Michael Sheen says being an actor could put him at a disadvantage on Celebrity Traitors because fellow contestants may assume he's good at pretending. The Welsh star joins names including Richard E. Grant, Maya Jama and Miranda Hart when the series returns on Thursday. That's the latest from Radio News Hub. I'm Holly Hughes.
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1: Mist or fog patches gradually clearing for a fine and dry day with long spells of sunshine turning hazy at times. Staying dry for most with highs of 19 degrees Celsius.
0: Stronger together.
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1: Counter-terror police are understood to be investigating whether Iran is linked to a suspected terror plot at a military airbase in Gloucestershire used by US bombers. Five men have reportedly been arrested on suspicion of explosive and terrorism offences after armed police stopped three vans travelling towards RAF Fairford. US President Donald Trump says the group detained in the nearby village of Welford in the early hours of Sunday were looking to do big damage. Gloucestershire Police's temporary chief constable is Maggie Blythe.
2: These arrests will no doubt have caused some shock and anxiety, and we want those living locally to RAF Fairford and across Gloucestershire to be sure and to know that as agencies we're working closely together to support them.
1: Police have arrested dozens of demonstrators outside the Labour Party conference on Sunday during a protest in support of Palestine Action. More than 250 protesters sat outside the conference centre in Liverpool, many holding homemade banners. Police told them they'd been arrested under the Terrorism Act, but the arrests, which continued for hours, have been criticised by Amnesty International as a shameful attack on freedom of speech. Parliament's running out of time to help millions of young people with mental health needs. The message comes from a cohort of charities who say the total amount of time that children in England will spend waiting for support across the rest of this Parliament will add up to 7,500 years. Haroon Chowdhury is from the Centre for Young Lives.
3: There is a very clear long-term consequence here of real risks of disengagement from the labour market, inability to participate in society and work. And obviously that is going to cost us as a nation, not just in terms of demand on health services, but also in terms of lost productivity, lost potential and reduced economic growth.
1: And 3 years since the tree at Sycamore Gap was felled, the National Trust says there's a thick ring of new shoots around its stump. That's the latest from Radio News Hub. I'm Holly Hughes.
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5: San Francisco is gearing up to celebrate 60 years since the Summer of Love, with music and cultural events planned across the city. Anna Marie Presciutti explains more.
6: 2027 is a hugely exciting year for San Francisco as we celebrate 60 years since the Summer of Love, an era that defined music, fashion, and youth rebellion. 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
7: And now with the local headlines, I'm Claire Webber. Work is continuing on the long-awaited M60 Symister Island interchange upgrade. National Highways are in the process of removing four concrete gantries, which carry motorway signage, weighing around 450 tonnes in total. They are being removed having reached the end of their operational life and will be replaced with new ones designed around the updated junction layout. The first necessary closure of the M60 between junctions 17 and 18 took place last weekend, and a further closure is planned from Saturday, October the 10th until Monday, October the 12th. Reform UK's newly elected leader in Oldham, Councillor Mark Wilkinson, has resigned just days after taking on the role. The Failsworth councillor said he was stepping down as group leader and councillor for health reasons, after being diagnosed with abdominal aortic aneurysm and atrial fibrillation. His resignation comes amid months of political deadlock at Oldham Council. Fellow councillors have described the news as a shock and have paid tribute to Councillor Wilkinson, who they said was respected across the borough and council chamber. That's all for now. For more local news, visit tamesideradio.com.
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8: The good news, a dry, fine day today. Some good sunny spells as well. Feeling pleasantly warm this afternoon. Looking at highs across the borough of around 19 degrees today.

What a tune. Monday morning with Erasure, Victim of Love from Tameside Radio. And before that, the new song from Ash that says Stop the Wedding here on Monday morning. Yes, Monday morning. It's a bit cold outside. Let me tell you, we're about to have the heating on all the way here this morning. 23 degrees in the car. It was pretty cold this morning. It was very, very cold. But good news today. It's going to be nice and bright and sunny spells, 19 degrees. It's going to feel like autumn, not autumn, but, you know, like late spring, late summer kind of weather. So make the most of it. It's all going to change next week, apparently. So that's what we're saying anyway. Hope you had a good weekend. Mine was nice and relaxing. I had work here on Saturday, big shop on Saturday afternoon. And yesterday, I never went out the house. I just kind of had one of those, you know, days where we just chilled everybody and the family and all that kind of stuff. So it was nice. Let me tell you, though, I was sat in the conservatory yesterday having me croissant and me brew about 10 o'clock. Anyway, Charlie the Pigeon, he's just stood there on the end of the garage staring at me through the window. And it's like, what's going on? And I'm just going, I'm nodding at him. When I nod at him, he nods back. I'm sure he's human, you know. I really am. He's just a very strange pigeon. He just never leaves the garden. I mean, the fact that he gets fed like 25 times a day, you know what I mean? But it was just one of those weird moments where you nod at the pigeon and you talk to him and he nods back. And you can see he's kind of under his beak going like that. It's very, very strange. I've had that connection with the animal world. You know what I'm saying? It's very weird. Right, 7:13. Look at the roads next. And the papers. What's going on in the world. All the latest news after EWF. December. Same breakfast morning. Do you?

0: Apparently, it's official this week that tiny dogs have been branded the handbag accessory of choice for celebrities and socialites. Really? And when you see people walking in the supermarket with a dog under their hand, you know what I mean? It's like weird. The other strange thing is, I mean, there's more and more people doing it now. We've talked about this before. Dogs in pushchairs. What is it? I mean, all right, if there's a mobility issue, that's fine. But it seems to be a fashion trend. I went to Llandudno some months ago now, and it seemed to be like every single dog was being pushed in a pushchair. It's like, what? But, I mean, and you could tell it was like, you know, keeping up with the Joneses and stuff like that. Dead posh people. They must think it's something, a status thing, when they're pushing these dogs around in pushchairs. It's like, really? I don't know. Right, 7:17 morning.
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0: Let's have a look at the road situation first of all this morning. M60 anti-clockwise. This is at Simister Island at junction 18. That's near the M66. There's an obstruction on the road which is partially blocked that junction. There's slow traffic around there at the moment. We'll keep an eye on that for you in the next 30 minutes. Slow on the A57 Hyde Road at Mottram Moor. Usual delays there. And also it's queuing all the way back on Manchester Road from the Gunning back to Tintwistle. There's quite a few delays there this morning. M60 is also busy as you come off the 60 going into Mottram Moor, and also the opposite end M67 delays at Denton Island as well. When you get onto the Denton Island, it's mega busy. Get onto the M60 from 23 Ashton. There's already queues around 10 minutes on that stretch. Locally, excuse me, there's problems at Taunton Road in Ashton. That's closed today from Langham Street to Newmarket Road. That's because of roadworks taking place. And there's roadworks continuing Tattersley as well on Stockport Road, both directions between the roundabout and also Ashworth Lane too. But apart from that, no other major problems on the roads so far. It's still early. Trains OK out Glossop and Stalybridge too. You bang up to date, 7:18.
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Ray Jepsen. Don't leave me on the dance floor. Tameside Radio. Good morning. I hope you had a good weekend. Oh, by the way, let me tell you something. It's Tameside Radio's birthday this week on Wednesday. Oh, I'll tell you more about that soon. But we're kind of excited. We can't find anywhere. Who can do a radio cake? Is there any cake designers anywhere that could actually design us a cake? That'd be nice, wouldn't it? Anyway, before we discuss more on that, papers this morning, almost every front page is dominated with what the Telegraph suggests is an Iran link to the RAF bomb plot. It reports five people have been arrested for terror and explosive offences after three suspicious vans were reported travelling towards RAF Fairford. And it goes on to say that counter-terrorism police are now leading the investigation into the incident at the base, according to the paper. The Sun this morning adds that it was a hero farmer who thwarted the potential attack after she spotted the people in balaclavas, apparently, near the base on her way home from a party in the early hours of Sunday morning. 999 calls foils terror plot. Reads the Mirror, that's the headline there, which says the heroic woman's calls to police could have saved a lot of lives. And again, police are probing any links to Iran, the paper reports. The US president is also quoted in the headline at the Daily Star this morning, which they were looking into do big damage, apparently. The Daily Express is one of many papers that carries a photograph. It says shows the five men being arrested near the RAF base. The paper reports bomb disposal teams that examined devices found across three vans and admitted some 85 families from nearby homes were evacuated as well. And let's be apping you, says the Metro this morning, which suggests that the suspected terror plot was foiled by a village WhatsApp group. It's amazing how papers vary the stories. Right, OK, those are the headlines this morning on the national papers. Don't forget all the other local news you can get on our website, tamesideradio.com. Just go to the news pages there. Lots of news locally around the borough and Glossop as well. Right, Niall Horan, it's Tastes So Good on Tameside.

0: Neil Horan, that's a taste so good at 103.6 FM Tameside Radio. Morning, you. Welcome. If you've just woke up this morning, where have you been? It's come on, it's nearly 7:30. Get your skates on. It works soon. So this Wednesday is Tameside Radio's birthday. And has it been 19 years, I think? Yeah, 19 years this year. And, we've been going strong, which is fantastic news. I'm just thinking how we can make the day a bit special. I need your help. Because I can rely on you, because you're pretty good. And I'm thinking, if you can come up with some ideas on what we can do on Wednesday, just to make the day a little bit more special. I was thinking birthday cake, maybe, you know, like some nice sponge cake. Victoria sponge cake with fresh cream. Oh, yes, that'd be nice. I was thinking of, you know, maybe some Prosecco as well. I mean, listen, it's once a year your birthday, isn't it? And I'm not going to say no to a little bit of Prosecco at breakfast. Just a little tipple, that's all. Just a little. But any ideas, any suggestions, let me know, please, what we can do. And if you can help out in any way, even better. My WhatsApp number, by the way, is 07787 350452. Just any clues, any ideas, because I'm useless at organising this, because I've been tasked with trying to make some celebrations and things like that. Balloons. Oh, God. Yeah, I'm all right with balloons, but they're just balloons, aren't they? Nothing special. What can we do? Let me know any suggestions, please.
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5: From Radio News Hub, I'm Holly Hughes. Counter-terror police are understood to be investigating whether Iran is linked to a suspected terror plot at a military airbase in Gloucestershire used by US bombers. Police have arrested dozens of demonstrators outside the Labour Party conference on Sunday during a protest in support of Palestine action. Charities warn Parliament's running out of time to help millions of young people with mental health needs. And a major bank has recorded a 24% jump in reports of romance scams over the past year.
4: Tameside Radio Business News.
6: Casino and bingo hall operator Rank Group has warned that a third of its venues could face closure if the government opts for a sharp increase in gaming machine taxes at next month's budget. The Mecca Bingo and Grosvenor Casino's parent firm also warned that around 30% of its UK workforce, that's 2,000 workers, would be affected. The government's reportedly considering an increase in the rate of machine games duty, that's the tax on fruit machines and slot machines. George Bamford is to lead JCB as joint chairman alongside his father, Lord Anthony Bamford. That from the digger manufacturer. It comes as the company reveals a dip in profits for last year after a drop in machine sales in the face of a challenging global backdrop. The Staffordshire-based construction and agricultural equipment firm is currently accelerating investment in both the UK and the US in a bid to help drive a return to strong growth. And full-year profits at pub chain JD Wetherspoon are being predicted to fall by more than a fifth. The firm's already set the scene for lower-than-expected annual profits, and its results this week are likely to lay bare the impact of rising costs and disappointing sales growth on its bottom line.

0: groove, isn't it? Huh?
1: Yeah. 7:38, good morning. Welcome to Monday morning from Tameside Radio with Delight. Grooves in the Heart. Hey, have you heard this? Little Britain. What's going on? Apparently, Matt Lucas has responded to claims Little Britain could be set for a reboot amid reports. He and comedy partner David Walliams, the duo, of course, behind the sketch show, have reinstated Little Britain Limited, the production company behind the series. It's responded, apparently, on Friday night to claims. I don't know where the stories come from, but there are no plans to reboot the show. But I've checked this morning on Company's House. Why would you reboot a company that was dormant? Something says to me, something's going on. Could it be the sign? Because the press are talking about it this morning. Could it be the sign Little Britain is coming back? I don't know. What's going on? So, it'll be interesting to see what characters are introduced if it does. I'm looking forward to that. Right, Shibusi next at Tameside Radio. Good morning.

Shibuzi, that's bar song at Tipsy at Tameside Radio. Tipsy me on a Monday morning. No way. Anyway, so listen, today is International Day of Older People, and there's an event going on it's in Tameside, actually. I'll give you full details of that coming up in just a bit about what's going on and the benefits of attending events like this. The International Day of Older People. That's all coming up in just a while here on Tameside. Right now, time for Spin It or Bin It for Monday morning. And it's only a short one, short instrumental bit, if you can call it an instrumental bit. Are you ready for this? It's a song that was out many, many years ago. It's one of those kind of, like, novelty songs, I call it. Have a listen. Spin or Bin It on Tameside Radio. It's Joe Dulcie and to Shut Up Your Face here. Want to hear the song in full? if you're mad enough to listen to that in full, 07787350452, or if you want it bin in, same number, just put bin it in the title, alright? 07787350452. Oh, do you want to hear Joe Dulcie and Shut Up Your Face? It's Spin It or Bin It for Monday morning.

0: Stevie Wonder, signed, sealed, delivered. I'm yours at Tameside Radio. Good morning. Welcome to Monday morning. Right, just gone 7:45. Morning to Kath and to John. You're definitely entitled to a tiny tipple on Wednesday morning. Definitely spin this tune, please. Yes, it's our birthday on Wednesday, so I'm just thinking, you know, I'm entitled to a bit of Prosecco. Just saying, but... yeah, thank you to John and Kath. A new song is in the voting. Morning to Ed. Love it. Spin it. Thank you, Ed. Chris, bin it. Right, OK, Chris. Jonesy, bin it, please. Don't want to do that in my head all day long. I don't blame you. It's awful. Yeah, Jonesy, we'll bin it for you. No problem at all. Morning to Carl as well. Spin it. Excellent song. Please play it. Carl from Horton Green. Right, Carl, you're in the voting for Spin It. So far, the voting is going towards Spin It. It all could change. We'll do this around about 9:45 this morning because we have to give you time for people to wake up and vote, all right? So, if you want to hear the song, or you want to bin the song, ditch the song, 07787 350452, Joe Dolce, and shut up your face. What are we going to do with that song this morning, then?
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0: Anything could happen. Right, on the motorways, M60 anti-clockwise. At Simmerston, there's a broken down car on the motorway at junction 18. There's queuing traffic. One lane is currently closed. That's lane 1 of 3. We'll update you over the next half an hour with that progress. But if you're heading that way, allow a bit of extra time. Also slow on the M67 westbound at Denton Island. Travel time around 10-15 minutes at the moment as you get onto the 60. It's also busy on the 60 from Ashton, just going past Denton all the way around then. It gets a little bit clearer towards Brinnington, but then it's absolutely chocker again as you head past the pyramid all the way to the Cheadle turn-off. Usual slow traffic on Hyde Road and Mottram Moor. There's queues as well from Manchester Road, from Tintwistle all the way to the Gun Inn this morning as well. A couple of roadworks to tell you about. Taunton Road in Ashton, that's closed from Langham Street to Newmarket Road. And in Hattersley, the roadworks continue on Stockport Road. That's both directions between the roundabout and Ashworth Lane as well. I can see it's also busy as I'm looking around. Park Parade in Ashton, there's queues there already. It's getting busy on Mosley Road at Mother Hospital. And if you're heading towards Bredbury, to get onto the motorway there, really slow on Stockport Road East this morning, so just watch out for that one. On the trains, everything's okay from Glossop, which is great to hear, and as well on Stony Bridge too. You bang up to date, 7:49 now.
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This is Tameside Radio. It's Monday morning. I know, Monday morning. Weekend's gone far too fast. I still think we should campaign for a four-day week and a three-day weekend. It's time for change, isn't it? Come on, it really is. Hey, listen, the thing is that when you get older as well, it's always more challenging in life on what to do and where to go and what kind of support you've got. There's a great event going on today, the 28th of September, at the International Day of Older People event at Stalybridge Civic Hall. Now, the event itself is on today, although the official day is not until later this week. They're holding the event today at Stalybridge Civic Hall. It's on from 11 o'clock till 2 this afternoon. There's plenty of other organisations, loads of people attending, showcasing what they've got on offer for older people around the Tameside area. There's also music, community groups, organisations, local services. There's refreshments, lunches there as well. All right, if you fancy going along, get yourself down to the Stalybridge Civic Hall today between 11 a.m. and 2 p.m. I've been to loads of these events with work, and they are just superb. Tameside is full of amazing places that can support you in later life, you know what I mean? So if you have the chance, get yourself down there today at Stalybridge Civic Hall and find out what's on offer for older people. And, you can never get some benefits and all sorts around there, you know what I mean? There's loads and loads of stuff on offer, so make the most of it. Right, Michelle Gale, this is Happy Just To Be With You. Headlines next at 8 here on Tameside Radio.

sin. I grab the fuck, stunk out the trunk, give me the bomb so I can blow off the sun. And they call me this mad expedition, aka man, terrorizing the vision. So listen, I'm hard like stones, the hell with Shannon, the cannon. I'm shooting fat loads for Armageddon. I'm nifty, a band's punk.

0: Michelle Gale on Tameside Radio, the station where you're never far away from another classic. Right, Bon Jovi and Oliver Cheatham coming up next after the headlines.
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0: 8 o'clock now. Holly Hughes has the latest.
2: Five men have reportedly been arrested on suspicion of preparing a terrorist act after three white vans were seen heading towards an RAF base in Gloucestershire. It's understood police in the county declared a major incident and dozens of homes near RAF Fairford were evacuated in the early hours of yesterday morning. Maggie Blythe is Gloucestershire Police's temporary chief constable.
3: We're really connected to our local communities here in policing, and we always say any intelligence or information that anyone finds or sees across the county, we ask them to report that in.
2: Ministers are running out of time to help the young people they pledged to protect. That's according to a group of leading charities who warn almost 4 million more children and young people could be referred for mental health support before the end of this parliament unless changes are made. The chief executive of the Centre for Young Lives is Haroon Chowdhury.
4: This is everyone's problem and everyone is part of the solution. And so that requires schools, it requires youth clubs, it requires community infrastructure, community spaces, everyone working hand in hand thinking, how can we give young people opportunities to improve and protect their mental well-being?
2: Romance scams are on the up in the UK. That's what Lloyds Banking says. They also warn there are more young people falling for scammers than before as people spend their lives on TikTok. Liz Ziegler is the bank's fraud prevention director.
5: It's not the values people lose here, it's the true harm and emotional impact to somebody of thinking they're in a form of a relationship that turns out not to be real.
2: Dating apps and social media platforms were common places for younger victims to have met scammers, while among over 50s, traditional dating websites and social media platforms were among the places they'd encountered criminals. And new shoots are growing at the sycamore gap tree. It was 3 years ago today that the sycamore was illegally felled by Daniel Graham and Adam Carruthers. That's the latest from Radio News Hub. I'm Holly Hughes.
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8: And now with the local headlines, I'm Claire Webber. Work is continuing on the long-awaited M60 Symister Island interchange upgrade. National Highways are in the process of removing four concrete gantries, which carry motorway signage, weighing around 450 tonnes in total. They are being removed having reached the end of their operational life and will be replaced with new ones designed around the updated junction layout. The first necessary closure of the M60 between junctions 17 and 18 took place last weekend, and a further closure is planned from Saturday, October the 10th until Monday, October the 12th. Reform UK's newly elected leader in Oldham, Councillor Mark Wilkinson, has resigned just days after taking on the role. The Failsworth councillor said he was stepping down as group leader and councillor for health reasons, after being diagnosed with abdominal aortic aneurysm and atrial fibrillation. His resignation comes amid months of political deadlock at Oldham Council. Fellow councillors have described the news as a shock and have paid tribute to Councillor Wilkinson, who they said was respected across the borough and council chamber. That's all for now. For more local news, visit tamesideradio.com.
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0: Thank you, Claire. 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
0: Monday morning, and the good news today, a dry, fine day in prospect. Some good sunny spells as well. Should feel pleasantly warm later on. It's a bit chilly this morning first thing. It was about 9 degrees when I got in the car at 6 o'clock. But it's an improving picture. Highs of 19 degrees today.

Get Down on Saturday night. That's Oliver Cheatham from Tameside Radio. Good morning, you just tuned in. Where the heck have you been? Been here since seven. Come on, catch up. Tameside Radio, breakfast for a Monday morning. Hey, did you see The Blame last night? Oof, I tell you, isn't it good? I'm not going to give the game away by telling you what happened. If you're watching it on catch-up, then I don't want to spoil it for you, but Michelle Keegan, she was brilliant in it last night, and it continues tonight. It's edge-of-the-seat, gripping television. It's like on par with Trigger Point, stuff like that, I think, anyway. But there was a cast member in it last night. It's one of the detectives who we think's a bit dodgy because it's all about, you know, inside dodginess and things like that. And I'm thinking, where have I seen that detective before? You know, when you see someone on telly, you think, I recognise him, but from where? And I've just been doing some research. It was Rob Dawson off Benidorm when he was a kid. He's obviously a grown man now and looks pretty much much more mature. But you're thinking, you know, like you recognise someone, you're thinking, what the heck have I seen him before? It was Rob off off Benidorm. He's now playing a detective. And a snidey detective as well, I think. Oh, watch it if you can. If you've not seen it yet, do so. It's a brilliant show. The Blame, back on ITV tonight. It's at 9 o'clock. Should be good, that. Right, 8:13. Leicester's on the roads next after this.

0: Yeah, it's really weird when you see people in TV soaps and stuff like that, and documentaries, you think, where have I seen them before? But yeah, him out of Benidorm, really good. I can't wait for tonight, I tell you.
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0: Earlier problems on the M60 at Symmester now sorted out, and that's back to normal, which is good news. M67 westbound, still busy. Travel time at about 10-15 minutes as you're on Denton Island, heading towards that way in the M60. Once you're on the 60, it's quite busy as well. From 23 at Ashton, all the way past Denton. Gets going again, and then again, chock-a-block all the way past Portwood roundabout until the Cheadle turn off, so quite busy this Monday morning around there. Usual delays on Mottram Moor and Hyde Road, A57, and it's been queuing this morning. Some long delays on Manchester Road, the Gun Inn, all the way back from Tintwistle as well this morning, so watch out for that. Busy in Park Parade, Ashton, that's busy from Astor all the way back to the BT roundabout. If you're heading that way, I'll have a bit of extra time. Also, sort of queuing up now on Mosley Road, just near the hospital. Bredbury, if you're in that area, really slow on Stockport Road East, allow some extra time there. It's getting busy in Denton and Stockport Road for some reason. I don't know why, just sheer volume of traffic. Roadworks continue in Hattersley on the Stockport Road, both directions, the roundabout and Ashworth Lane. And Taunton Road in Ashton closed today for both lanes, both ways, sorry, from Langham Street to Newmarket Road. That's due to roadworks that are starting today. So other than that, you seem to be okay. On the trams, that's all good. On the trains, everything's fine from Glossop, and no delays from Stalybridge either. You're bang up today now, 8:17.
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0: Fizzy pop. I get that. So what's that fizzy pop called? It's not alcoholic. What's it called now? Oh, God. Let me bring Claire in and see if she knows. Claire's our newsreader on today. Claire, morning.
1: Good morning.
0: Hang on a minute. Let me turn your microphone on. There we go. I can hear you now.
1: Good morning again.
0: What was that pop called you can buy? Schlur, that's the one.
1: Yeah, Schlur's nice, isn't it? What else can you have? Things like...
0: Baby Sham.
1: Did
0: they sell baby shams?
1: I think that's probably got like 1% alcohol in. Doesn't feel like it's very strong. But it's not Schlur.
0: Well, it's our birthday. Are you bringing some cakes in or something on Wednesday or what?
1: Yeah, and do you know what? As a former personal trainer, I can say that in celebration cakes, there are no calories. Did you know that?
0: No, but...
1: Yeah, any sort of celebration cakes, birthday cakes, Christmas cakes, Friday cakes... No calories, so you can eat them and enjoy.
0: Just make sure you're here nice and early on Wednesday morning, all right? Because it's, of course, our birthday. And we're celebrating big style. Right, it's time for this. Spin up in it on Tameside Radio. Today's song is Joe Dolce and Shut Up Your Face. Do you want to hear the song in full, or do you want me to bin the song in its entirety? All you have to do is to get the voting. It's already underway. 07787350452. Let us know when you want to spin it or bin it, and we'll find out in an hour exactly what you've decided.

0: Alex Warren, that's Emerald Eyes at Tameside Radio, 8:31. Morning to Paul in Glossop, please spin it. Morning to, who we got here? Kim. made me smile when I heard that song. Are you sure, Kim? Okay, spin it. We'll put you in the vote for spinning it. And Dave Bennett. Kept one of the best records of all time off the top spot in number one, Vienna. Play that instead. Do you know what? Might do. But Dave, thank you very much for your message. So, do we want to spin it or bin it? Joe Dolce and Shut Up Your Face. It's your decision. We'll find out in just over an hour. 07787 350452. The voting is very close at the moment.
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3: From Radio News Hub, I'm Holly Hughes. Five men have reportedly been arrested on suspicion of preparing a terrorist act after three white vans were seen heading towards an RAF base in Gloucestershire. Dozens of demonstrators have been arrested outside the Labour Party conference. It came during a protest in support of Palestine Action. Collectible Cluedo coins are being launched by the Royal Mint. And 3 years since the tree at Sycamore Gap was felled, the National Trust says there's a thick ring of new shoots around its stump.
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3: Wales remain bottom of their Nations League group after a 2-0 defeat by Denmark in Copenhagen. A Ben Davies own goal and a Gustav Isaacson strike sealed the win, leaving Craig Bellamy's side without a victory in 2026. Wales are without a point from their opening two matches, with Norway and Denmark up next at home. In cricket, England have thrashed Sri Lanka by 223 runs at the Oval to win the one-day series 2-1. Tom Banton hit his first international century, scoring 126 as England posted 355 for 7. Sri Lanka were then bowled out for just 132, with Liam Dawson taking 3 wickets. Banton spoke to media afterwards.
4: Just be really committed to what I've been doing, I think, the last few months, and then to finally get over the line was, yeah, a feeling I couldn't really kind of explain to anyone, but yeah, it's been an amazing day.
3: And in tennis, Alexander Zverev has secured Laver Cup victory for Team Europe in London. The win gave Europe an unassailable 13-5 lead over Team World.
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Good morning, welcome to Monday, 8:39, nearly 22 at 9 already. If you've got the clocking on 9 o'clock this morning, come on, get your skates on, just in case you're late. Don't be late on a Monday morning, do you? This is interesting news today. Teenage girls are missing out on formative social activities and sports because they're addicted to the phones, the studies found. I thought boys would be the same on this one. 2 in 5 15-year-olds said they hardly ever leave the bedroom except to go to school, while 1 in 5 now spends no evenings out with friends during a typical week. The Centre of Social Justice found that more than 250,000 15-year-olds in total across England spend more time in their room than ever before. And this is the problem, because phones now are just like, you know, tablets as well, you know, like mobile devices. They're just so addictive, aren't they? And this is the problem. We're living in this age where people are forgetting about life, social skills and stuff like that. Do you remember the days, like the 70s and 80s, where people used to grow up playing things like hopscotch? Hey? Did you play hopscotch when you were at school? And I remember as a kid, we never had things like phones or, you know, the mobile tablet devices. You used to go out to your mates, knocking on the door. Is Lee playing? You know what I mean? You do these things, wouldn't you? You go to the shop and then just spend a few money on, like, 10p mix and something, and then just hang around. But, yeah, skipping. You used to play skipping ropes and things like that, kick the can. 7-Up. You used to play all these games, but no, nowadays, kids just want to spend all the time in the bedrooms on the phones, which is having a massive effect on people, which we need to stop all this. I think phones should automatically turn off at 7 o'clock at night. I think they really should. There should be a ban on usage. Don't get me started. Right, so this is Gloria Gaynor, Tameside Breakfast for a Monday morning.

and Never Can Say Goodbye from Tameside Radio on this Monday morning. 8:44 now. Now, if you're in the Hatfield area, Carmel Church in Hatfield is inviting you along to their food and friendship meal. This sounds a brilliant thing to do, and well done to the team there who do this. It's an evening of warm food, good company and friendly conversation. How many people are on their own at night and you think, what are they up to? You know what I mean? Because obviously the nights are drawing in now, and in a few weeks' time, the clocks go back, and it's going to be dark at like 5 o'clock in the afternoon, isn't it? Or sooner. If you're on your own, this is a great thing they're doing at the Carmel Church in Hatfield. It's happening this Wednesday, the 30th of September, starting at 5:30. And on the menu, they have a hearty cheese onion pie or meat and potato pie served with veg and beans and followed by a delicious homemade trifle. Oh, this sounds good. Everyone's welcome, so go along, share a meal and connect with your neighbours in the community. This is what it's all about. More and more people or places should do this, offering people who are on their own the chance for food and friendship meal. This is so good. If you want to go along and find out more, call Jill on this phone number, 07709 515 094. That's 07709 515 094. That's the Carmel Church in Hatfield offering this food and friendship meal. Warm conversation, great company, and of course, all important hearty food as well. So, so important we get together and do this and support people. Right, look at the roads next after this from Ed Sheeran.

0: Sheeran. Azizam, what a top tune. 8:48, good morning. Nice day today, dry, fine day. Spelling sunny spells as well, actually. Looking all right. Should feel pleasantly warm in the sunshine this afternoon. And highs across the borough of around 19 degrees today.
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0: Slow on the A57 High Road and Mottram Moor this morning. It's been quite busy this morning at Manchester Road as well, with queues from Tinwistle all the way down Manchester Road to the Gun Inn. But it is getting a bit better now by the minute, which is good. Still queues on the M67 westbound. One or 2 minute delays, nothing as like it was before. Getting onto the 60. When you're on the 60 as well, it's quite busy coming from Junction 23 at Ashton, just past Denton, then it gets going again, which is good news. Roadworks this morning at Taunton Road in Ashton-under-Lyne has closed between the Langham Street and Newmarket Road, and roadworks continue in Hattersley, Stockport Road, both directions between the roundabout and Ashworth Lane this morning. Hopefully those will be done in the next few days, fingers crossed. Busy on Mosley Road, I can see at the moment, so there's queues on there. It's quite slow on Mottram Road as you're heading in towards Staley Bridge this morning, so allow a bit of extra time there. On the trams, they're all looking good. On the trains, again, no issues from Glossop and Staley Bridge stations. All trains seem to be on time so far.
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3: 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Because roadside litter kills an estimated 3 million animals every year. No wonder they sound miffed. So let's lend them a paw. Let's take our rubbish with us and bin it properly. National Highways. And what's that? They said thanks very much.
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CNC Music Factory, that's going to make you sweat at 103.6 FM Tameside Radio. Good morning, 529. I see that more than half of parents are giving their rent back to their adult children. They were living at home to help them get on the property ladder. What a great idea that is. I mean, the thing is, though, when you're living at home, it's always cheap rent anyway, isn't it? I mean, you know, how much is rent now at home? I've no idea. I left home years ago, but I think it's a great idea where parents actually keep the money they give them and they use that and give it back to them later on when they're buying a house. I mean, what's the deposit now for a house? About what? 10, 20, 30 grand? Very, very expensive, isn't it? You know, so, but great idea. More parents should do that. Take the money off the kids, keep it in a bank account and return it to them to go and buy a house. Fantastic idea. Or as the kids say nowadays, sick. Yeah, sick idea that, you know. Sick idea. Right, headlines next at 9 o'clock after KLF and Tammy Wynette. This is Justified Ancient at Tameside.

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1: Defence Secretary Wes Streeting says he's grateful for the vigilance of the members of the public who were thought to have helped alert the emergency services to a suspected terror plot at RAF Fairford. It comes as an investigation into a suspected terror plot against the Gloucestershire airbase reportedly continues today. Prime Minister Andy Burnham says he's prepared to make unpopular choices, including tax rises, to fund an NHS-style social care system in England. He accused previous generations of politicians of failing to tackle reform, saying nothing is off the table when the plans are put to voters at the next general election. Almost 4 million more children and young people could be referred for mental health support before the end of this Parliament. That's the warning from a group of charities who say that progress is failing to keep pace with rising need and that ministers are running out of time to deliver on their promises to children and young people. Haroon Chowdhury is the chief executive of the Centre for Young Lives.
2: The really important point here is that this is not just a mental health issue. This is a social issue. And this is an economic issue. We have plenty of good evidence now on the economic costs of poor mental health, not just the costs to the state, but also the costs to the economy as a result of inactivity, as a result of people being unable to work.
1: Collectible Cluedo coins are being launched by the Royal Mint, which is also offering the chance for one super sleuth to win a gold 50p. It's to commemorate 100 years since the fictional murder that features in the classic board game. Marcia Lewis's father, Anthony Pratt, created Cluedo. She visited the Royal Mint to strike the coin.
3: I think it's a wonderful experience for me to think that coins are commemorating my parents' invention all those years ago.
1: And Little Mix singer Leanne Pinnock says she's received advice from a former star on Celebrity Traitors to help her survive in the Scottish castle. That's the latest from Radio News Hub. I'm Holly Hughes.
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5: And now with the local headlines, I'm Claire Webber. Work is continuing on the long-awaited M60 Simister Island interchange upgrade. National Highways are in the process of removing four concrete gantries, which carry motorway signage, weighing around 450 tonnes in total. They are being removed having reached the end of their operational life and will be replaced with new ones designed around the updated junction layout. The first necessary closure of the M60 between junctions 17 and 18 took place last weekend, and a further closure is planned from Saturday, October the 10th until Monday, October the 12th. Reform UK's newly elected leader in Oldham, Councillor Mark Wilkinson, has resigned just days after taking on the role. The Failsworth councillor said he was stepping down as group leader and councillor for health reasons, after being diagnosed with abdominal aortic aneurysm and atrial fibrillation. His resignation comes amid months of political deadlock at Oldham Council. Fellow councillors have described the news as a shock and have paid tribute to Councillor Wilkinson, who they said was respected across the borough and council chamber. That's all for now. For more local news, visit tamesideradio.com.
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6: 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Right, 4 minutes past nine, Monday morning.
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6: A fine day today across Tameside, Glossop and Oldham. Some good sunny spells as well. Should feel pleasantly warm this afternoon in the with the sunshine. Highs looking about 19 degrees.

England Champagne King. Love Come Down from Tameside Radio. Good morning, welcome to Monday. I know it's Monday. I know I've got 5 days to go before the weekend again. Well, the beauty of it is we can get it, me and you together, we can do this, we can get to Friday, and before you know it, it'll be the weekend again. So don't worry, just stay tuned. Listen, if you're at work today and you're on the way there now, don't forget, ask your boss whether you can put Tameside Radio on all day long. Loads of great shows. We've got Martin here at 11 o'clock. Some brilliant quizzes. Cameron this afternoon from 3. Your chance to choose the music. And then from Laura Beth tonight from 7. Loads of stuff going on. Now, every Monday, men are showing up, not just for themselves, but for the families, friends, and talking as well. And it's the Man Club. They have sessions across Tameside, and they're basically a reminder that you're never on your own, no matter how heavy the storm feels. This is open to any bloke who's 18 or over. It's a free, confidential, non-judgmental peer-to-peer support. And the idea is, you go there, you don't have to talk, you can just watch and listen or whatever. And there's no pressure whatsoever. You can have a brew, and I believe they do some excellent biscuits as well, which is even better. They're located at Ashton-under-Lyne, the football club, Hurst Cross Stadium. This is tonight from 7, by the way. 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No embarrassment, just turn up, have a brew, meet some new friends or whatever. And just... you know, if there's something you want to get off your mind, for example, this is the perfect place for people like you to go and pressure out of your head, you know what I mean? It's difficult to explain, really, but if you need support, just go to one of the Andy's Man Club. They're very, very popular, and every week getting more and more new people joining as well. It's free, so why not pop along and make the most of it? Right, this is Ariana Grande on Tameside Radio, Monday morning.

0: Ariana Grande, Hey, That Made You Love Me from Tameside Radio. Right, time for today's Spin It or Bin It, and this is where you've got your final chance now to choose whether we hear this song in full or we bin it all together. Control, Alt, Delete. Are you sure? Yes, we're absolutely sure. And we bin it off the Tameside Radio Play system altogether. Okay? And the voting is very interesting this morning. Joe Dolce and Shut Up Your Face is today's song. Want to hear the song in full? All you have to do is text the word spin it. If you want to ditch it altogether, bin the song, 07787 350 452 and just put bin it, all right? Spin it or bin it. And we'll reveal what's going to happen with our song in less than 30 minutes here at Tameside Breakfast.
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Sky and Bad Taste at Tameside Breakfast, Monday morning. Bit of sunshine today, highs around 19 degrees. I can't believe we are, what, September to October, 3 months away from Christmas. It's 19 degrees. It's warm. It's brilliant, isn't it? It really is. Yeah, less than 3 months away from Christmas. Dare I say the word? Oh, nightmare on Saturday, by the way. I did the big shop near me, the big supermarket. And do you know what? If I ran a supermarket, I would insist people don't stop and goss. What I'd have, you know, like they have on motorways, they have like lay-bys or turn-offs, emergency turn-offs for people who break down. I'd have that in shops where I think keep left, that's number one rule. Number two, don't gossip on your phone and start scrolling while you're trying to shop, slowing everyone down. And three, do not stop in the middle of the aisle. Aye, Linda, I've not seen you for ages. Gossiping about Ruth's varicose veins or whatever, you know what I mean? Just don't do it. The idea of shopping is to go in and get your stuff and go out. Nightmare on Saturday because it was like a chicane trying to meander around everybody. Beryl and Jim talking over there. Phyllis and Dorothy talking on aisle six. It was a nightmare. So I think, you know, if I was a supermarket manager, I'd have little lay-bys where if you see someone, you can just tuck in there.

0: Right, roads, looking at this so far, the motorway is improving picture, which is great news for 9 o'clock on a Monday morning. The real delays, really, about Hyde Road and Mottram Moor. There's still delays there about 10, 15 minutes. And also queues from Manchester Road to the Gun Inn, all the way back from Tintwistle this morning. So watch out for that one. A couple of roadworks to tell you about. Taunton Road in Ashton, that's closed from Langham Street today to Newmarket Road. That's for roadworks. And also roadworks continue in Hattersley, Stockport Road, both directions from the roundabout to Ashworth Lane. Apart from that, we seem to be a little bit busy on Mosley Road up near the hospital. Has been all morning. I like it most days as well. So watch out for that one. In terms of the trains, everything so far looks fine. You bang up to date now. It's 29 minutes past nine.
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5: Michael Sheen says being an actor could put him at a disadvantage on Celebrity Traitors because fellow contestants may assume he's good at pretending. The Welsh star joins names including Richard E. Grant, Maya Jama and Miranda Hart when the BBC series returns on Thursday. Sheen says he's a big fan of the show, while Grant admits he'd like to be chosen as a traitor for the chance to cause a little bit of mischief. Country singer Billy Ray Cyrus has said he's adjusting to a world without Dolly Parton and says he now refers to it as AD, meaning after Dolly. He was a close friend to the country superstar who died last month at the age of 80 following a brief battle with cancer. And the Royal Mint is launching a new set of Cluedo-themed 50p coins, and one lucky super sleuth could win a gold version worth over £2,000. Strictly champion Ellie Leach, who played Miss Scarlet on the stage, has inspected the new designs, which feature all six classic suspects and hidden micro details for collectors.
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This is Tameside Radio. Thanks for your company, by the way. Martin's here at 11 this morning. Before that, 10 o'clock, it's the 10 at 10 countdown. 10 big songs, a load of clues, and it's down to you to guess the year. We'll do that in about 20 minutes or so here on Tameside. Now, headlines before we do that the day. John Healey will address the Labour Party conference in Liverpool for the first time as Chancellor. Pope Leo in the news wraps up his visit to France with a major speech at the Met. And SpaceX is set to test launch the 14th Starship, apparently. Well, nothing's going to stop them now, is it, really? You know what I mean? But, the song you've chosen, or not chosen, whatever the case is, we'll find out next. Joe Dolce, Shut Up Your Face. Is it going to be played or binned? You'll be surprised. We'll find out after Badly Drawn Boy here on Tameside Breakfast for Monday.

Bubbly Drone Boy. Something to talk about at 103.6 FM Tameside Radio. Good morning, welcome to Monday morning, a brand new week. And it's going to be a warm week as well this week. 19 today, it's about 20, 21 degrees by midweek again. What's going on? Oh, the heating nearly went on last night, I tell you. It was pretty cold. Tonight might be the night, you never know. I'm trying to stay off putting the heating on for as long as humanly possible, you know what I'm saying? So, with the news saying this week, scientists have now identified a hormonal brain circuit that appears to make expectant mothers more forgetful during late pregnancy, apparently. So it's a hormonal brain circuit, that's the issue. And tiny dogs have now been branded as a handbag accessory. Oh, do you know what? Have you know anybody who's got a tiny dog and they walk around as if, like, they are the queen with a dog under their arm? And we talked before about having dogs in prams, right or wrong. All right, if he's got mobility issues, I completely agree. But fashion accessories now, dogs come with prams. Don't start me on that. Okay, time for Spin It or Bin It. You've been voting all morning. And I'll tell you what, I am surprised, I should say, with the result of this one, because I thought this would go one way and one way only. But it's not the case. Here's today's Spin It or Bin It.

0: That's a Dracula from 103.6 FM. This is Tameside Radio. Right, lock loaded and ready to play. I've got 10 big songs from 1 year with a load of clues as well. Some football clues always in there. And some TV clues as well this morning. But what was the year? We'll find out all those clues, all those songs in a matter of moments.
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3: The villager who said she raised the alarm about vans blocking a road near RAF Fairford had only a partial picture of the situation. That's what Wes Streeting has said. But the Defence Secretary also claimed he was really grateful to the resident of Welford in Gloucestershire, who's asked not to be identified. It's after five men were arrested on suspicion of explosive and terrorism offences, with armed police stopping three vans near RAF Fairford in the early hours of Sunday. Shabana Mahmood will announce the reopening of a scheme to resettle refugees in the UK, as she says fairness is at the heart of her vision for the Home Office. It'll come as the Home Secretary focuses on safe and legal refugee routes to the UK in her Labour Party conference speech. Parliament's running out of time to help millions of young people with mental health needs. The message comes from a cohort of charities who say the total amount of time that children in England will spend waiting for support across the rest of this Parliament will add up to 7,500 years. Haroon Chowdhury is from the Centre for Young Lives.
4: There is a very clear long-term consequence here of real risks of disengagement from the labour market, inability to participate in society and work, and obviously that is going to cost us as a nation, not just in terms of demand on health services, but also in terms of lost productivity, lost potential, and reduced economic growth.
3: And a major bank has recorded a 24% jump in reports of romance scams over the past year. Lloyds Banking reports involving victims aged 18 to 24 surged by 59% since September 2025. Liz Eagle is Lloyds Fraud Prevention Director. She gives people some advice.
5: Be really careful if somebody is very quickly or suddenly turns that online chat that you're having with somebody into a romantic chat or showing you intense emotion about wanting to love you, thinking about being together.
3: That's the latest from Radio News Hub. I'm Holly Hughes.
6: 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San Francisco is gearing up to celebrate 60 years since the Summer of Love, with music and cultural events planned across the city. Anna Marie Presciutti explains more.
7: 2027 is a hugely exciting year for San Francisco as we celebrate 60 years since the Summer of Love, an era that defined music, fashion, and youth rebellion. 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
8: And now with the local headlines, I'm Claire Webber. Work is continuing on the long-awaited M60 Symister Island interchange upgrade. National Highways are in the process of removing four concrete gantries, which carry motorway signage, weighing around 450 tonnes in total. They are being removed having reached the end of their operational life and will be replaced with new ones designed around the updated junction layout. The first necessary closure of the M60 between junctions 17 and 18 took place last weekend, and a further closure is planned from Saturday, October the 10th until Monday, October the 12th. Reform UK's newly elected leader in Oldham, Councillor Mark Wilkinson, has resigned just days after taking on the role. The Failsworth councillor said he was stepping down as group leader and councillor for health reasons, after being diagnosed with abdominal aortic aneurysm and atrial fibrillation. His resignation comes amid months of political deadlock at Oldham Council. Fellow councillors have described the news as a shock and have paid tribute to Councillor Wilkinson, who they said was respected across the borough and council chamber. That's all for now. For more local news, visit tamesideradio.com.
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0: 10.04 on Monday morning, a dry fine day across the region today. Some good sunny spells, should be pleasantly warm this afternoon, actually. Looking at temperatures of around 19, possibly 20 degrees today.

Stacey Peniston. Finally, the 10 of 10 countdown for Monday morning. But what was the year? This is always a challenge because we start off with a few harder clues and then it becomes easier. So, first up, Brian Harvey was dismissed from East 17 after stating in a radio interview that he'd had 12 a certain variety of tablets, which he claimed was cool and acceptable. As a result, they sacked him. The Daily Mail newspaper names and accuses five young men of the murder of Stephen Lawrence on its front page after a coroner's inquest finds that the teenager had been unlawfully killed in an unprovoked racial attack by five white youths. That was the headlines in the Mail on this particular week of this particular year. But what was it? Where are we? What decade are we in, first of all? Let's work the decade out. Let's then narrow it down to the year. We'll have a go. 07787 350 452 is my WhatsApp number. That's 07787 350 452. Just have a little go. It's all right. Don't get it wrong. Don't worry. Have another go. In the charts was Free from this and Ultranate and Tameside.

judging by the response so far, it's fair to say we're somewhere stuck in the 90s. But where? I can't believe how many people are getting this wrong already. Well, name and shame, and we'll congratulate you very shortly. This was the particular week that the Brit Awards, Jerry Halliwell wears her iconic Union Jack dress. Do you remember that one? That was proper statement on stage, that was. John Major also announces that the general election will be held on the 1st of May. Do you remember the year in the 90s? Or is it a bit tough one, this one, so far? More clues coming up. Boyzone in the charts with this Picture of You at Tameside Radio.

songs we're buying somewhere in the 90s of this particular year. Boyzone, picture of you on today's 10 at 10 countdown from Tameside Radio. Morning. Right, let's get some of these done. Ed, good morning to you. Way out, Ed. Sorry, you've got that completely wrong this morning. You're normally good at this. Morning to Paul in Gloucester. You are way out as well. Line at Richmond, say 1990. Yes. Spot on. I hope you've not been cheating. I hope you've not been Googling. And I hope you've not been asking Alexa either. She's banned from playing. Good morning to Dave in Duckingfield. Good morning to you, sir. Hope your weekend was good. It was nice and relaxing. Not too good with the guesses on the late 90s, but think it could be 1990. Yeah, you might be right. Morning to Brett. A couple of years out, Brett. Thanks for trying. Jonesy, torn between 2 years, but going for one of them, which is absolutely spot on. This was the year Channel 5, Britain's fifth terrestrial television channel, and its first new one since the launch of Channel 4. Yes, we had five channels to choose from in this year. Weren't we blessed? Five channels. And also, as well, Teletubbies airs for the first time on BBC Preschool Children's Series. So, never watched it. Never want to either. Not my kind of thing. But at number 30 in the charts was Backstreet Boys with this. Yeah, man.

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0: Backstreet's back, everybody, from Tameside Radio's 10 out of 10 countdown. The year that BBC journalist Martin Bell announces that he's to stand as an independent parliamentary candidate against Neil Hamilton in the Tatton constituency on an anti-corruption platform. Also this particular year and this particular week, Katrina and the Waves, oh my word, wins the Eurovision Song Contest held in Dublin. Remember this?

That's enough of that. Thanks very much. And in the charts at 24 was Gala, Freed from Desire. It's Tameside Radio's 10 at 10 countdown. More clues coming up after this.

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That's Freedom Desire, 103.6 FM, Tameside Radio. The 10 at 10 countdown for Monday morning. So, more clues. Stoke City Football Club moved to their new Britannia Stadium, which is officially opened by football legend Sir Stanley Matthews. Meanwhile, the Reebok Stadium, the new home of Bond Wanderers, is opened by Deputy Prime Minister John Prescott in this particular year. And the new Oasis album, Be Here Now, is released. Will that give it away? 07787 350 452. Go on, have a little go. Loads of people get it wrong. You might be able to get it right this morning. This is the charts from Will Smith, Men in Black, on the 10 at 10 countdown at Tameside.

Will Smith, Men in Black at Tameside Radio. This is the 10 out of 10 countdown for a Monday morning. We're at 1990 somewhere. Somewhere. Some of these have, I mean, judging by the response today, it's getting a few people here, a bit niggly. These clues should give it away. At the time, 18-year-old West Ham footballer Rio Ferdinand is dropped from the England squad after being convicted of a drink-driving offence. Now, that is going back a few years. And the shocking story, well, in history at the moment, that, you know, this happened this year. Diana, the Princess of Wales, died in hospital as a result of her injuries in a car crash in Paris of this particular year. And it's one of those moments, isn't it, where you think, where were you when you heard that news? I remember exactly what I was doing. But, what was the year? 07787 350 452. As we're edging towards number one, a couple of interesting tunes to come in a second. And the number one as well. What could it be in this particular year? We'll find out. Number four in the charts was this from a Verve. The Drugs Don't Work at the 10 out of 10 countdown, Tameside Radio.

0: The Verve, Drugs Don't Work, and Tameside Radio. Morning to Chris. Morning, Chris. Spot on. Paul, second attempt in Glossop. Spot on. We're doing well now, you see. It's the clues. They get easier and easier as the hour progresses. This was the year that Netflix, founded by Reed Hastings and Mark Randolph in California, was initially started as a DVD by mail rental service. I had no idea that. I thought it was just on the telly. You know, you just press buttons and things work and you subscribe, but it was a DVD by mail rental service originally. And this was the year as well, the domain name Google.com was officially registered a year before the company officially exists. They knew what they were doing, didn't they? Eh? They absolutely knew what they were doing and changed the web forever. Your final clues coming up, 07787350452. Chumbawamba was in the charts. And number three, that plays next here.
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Wumba Wumba. And, right, OK, listen, Brett, 10 out of 10 for trying. 1993, no, it's not. Try us again. 1995, no, it's not. Try again. You're getting closer. That's all I'm saying. You're getting closer. Surely you're old enough to remember this. Surely. This was the year construction begins on the Millennium Dome in London, at Greenwich. And on the 19th of July of this particular year, the IRA declares a ceasefire. What was the year? We'll come into the number one in just a second. At number two in the charts was Dario G.

Chime. Dario G at number two in the charts of this particular week, of this particular year. But did he get it right? Loads of people, kind of like 1 or 2 years out. But thanks for having a go. This was the year the toy craze Tamagotchi was going absolutely mad with kids and grown-ups as well, all over the country. Do you remember? Tamagotchi. I could never fathom all that stuff out, you know what I mean? Give me some plasticine. Give me some marbles. I'm happy. Tamagotchi, not kind of thing for me. And it was also the late Queen and the Duke of Edinburgh's time they celebrated their 50th wedding anniversary. That's what, is that golden? Yeah, golden, isn't it? So, yeah, they celebrated in this particular year. Did you get it right? Well done to you if you got 1997 as today's year. And this was a number one from Elton John.

Elton John. The other side of that was Candle in the Wind. Absolutely beautiful song. Tameside Radio's 10 at 10 countdown for Monday morning. We'll do the same again tomorrow at 10 o'clock here on Tameside. Right, stand by. Martin's next at 11. I'm off for a cappuccino now. Enjoy your day.

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1: Defence Secretary Wes Streeting says he's grateful for the vigilance of members of the public who were thought to have helped alert the emergency services to a suspected terror plot at RAF Fairford. But he said the villager who said she raised the alarm about vans blocking a road near RAF Fairford had only a partial picture of the situation. It comes as an investigation into a suspected terror plot against the Gloucestershire airbase reportedly continues today. Shabana Mahmood will announce the reopening of a scheme to resettle refugees in the UK, as she says fairness is at the heart of her vision for the Home Office. It will come as the Home Secretary focuses on safe and legal refugee routes to the UK in her Labour Party conference speech. Ministers are running out of time to help the young people they pledge to protect. That's according to a group of leading charities who warn almost 4 million more children and young people could be referred for mental health support before the end of this Parliament unless changes are made. The chief executive of the Centre for Young Lives is Haroon Chowdhury.
2: This is everyone's problem and everyone is part of the solution. And so that requires schools, it requires youth clubs, it requires community infrastructure, community spaces. Everyone working hand in hand, thinking, how can we give young people opportunities to improve and protect their mental well-being?
1: The BBC has edited episodes of sketch comedy series Horrible Histories to meet its guidelines for children's programmes. The broadcasters removed an entire episode of the show featuring slavery, Victorian child workers and chimney sweeps. And collectible Cluedo coins are being launched by the Royal Mint. It's to commemorate 100 years since the fictional murder that features in the classic board game. Marcia Lewis's father created Cluedo. She visited the Royal Mint to strike the coin.
3: I think it's a wonderful experience for me to think that coins are commemorating my parents' invention all those years ago.
1: That's the latest from Radio News Hub. I'm Holly Hughes.
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5: And now with the local headlines, I'm Claire Webber. Work is continuing on the long-awaited M60 Symister Island interchange upgrade. National Highways are in the process of removing four concrete gantries, which carry motorway signage, weighing around 450 tonnes in total. They are being removed having reached the end of their operational life and will be replaced with new ones designed around the updated junction layout. The first necessary closure of the M60 between junctions 17 and 18 took place last weekend, and a further closure is planned from Saturday, October the 10th until Monday, October the 12th. Reform UK's newly elected leader in Oldham, Councillor Mark Wilkinson, has resigned just days after taking on the role. The Failsworth councillor said he was stepping down as group leader and councillor for health reasons, after being diagnosed with abdominal aortic aneurysm and atrial fibrillation. His resignation comes amid months of political deadlock at Oldham Council. Fellow councillors have described the news as a shock and have paid tribute to Councillor Wilkinson, who they said was respected across the borough and council chamber. That's all for now. For more local news, visit tamesideradio.com.
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6: So starting off the week, sunny and calm. It's going to be a nice day today. 15 degrees the current high. Should be topping out mid-afternoon at around about 17 degrees Celsius. And dry and clear overnight, down to around about 11 degrees. But a fairly cloudy start tomorrow morning and a generally cloudy Tuesday thereafter. Just a very small chance of maybe a little light rain across tomorrow lunchtime. But should be dry for the most part. And actually a lot milder tomorrow. Highs potentially of 21 degrees. The rest of the week is all over the place once again. Get a top weekend.

Lakeside Radio, today's best music, your favourite songs of all time. So a fine 10 and 10 countdown with Mark Athol this morning, 1997. Celebrating the Spice Girls launching Channel 5. Yeah, I remember that. I think it was over the Easter weekend, wasn't it? Didn't they do a new version of Manfred Mann's 5, 4, 3, 2, 1 with the other way around? So it was 1, 2, 3, 4, 5. I think it's on YouTube if you want to see it. Cheesy as anything now, really. Jamiroquai doing all right. Wham's Wake Me Up Before You Go-Go. And these guys play Manchester early doors November.

will be in the arena. November the 7th, to be precise. Co-op Live, Man in the Arena tour will be in town. Script with the Man in the Arena. From the User's Guide to Being Human, excellent new album, Tameside Radio. We're today's best music, any favourite songs of all time? Well, we've got a busy one today. We just need to do the Monday Bell test. There we go, thank you. So, School Time Options quiz will be here at 12:40 for the game where we learn together. We'll play another round of Statistically Speaking, of course. The new Menopause Support Group for Glossop. Yes, we have the lowdown on that for you. Also, an event taking place today for the International Day of Older People, which you might want to take part in. And also the secret to identifying those who are telling porkies. Yes, that's been revealed. More about that to come later. And some fine music. Chaka Khan, Michael Jackson and Roxette all the way.

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feature on the Pretty Woman soundtrack. 36 years ago now. I know. I had to sit down too. Rocksteady Must Have Been Love, Tameside Radio. Well, it's the 28th of September today, marking World Deaf Day. It's also World Rabies Day today, World Marmite Day. You either love it or you don't. Apparently it's Drink Beer Day. Who arranged that for a Monday? Really? Monday? It's National Good Neighbour Day. It's also the International Day for Universal Access to Information, which we did try to find out more about, but we couldn't find anything. You know what it's like. Hey, it's new music time again. Chaka Khan, Chaka Khan, Chaka Khan, Chaka Chaka Chaka Khan. Let's check this.

0: There's one to compare. Michael Jackson doing Beat It. Chaka Khan, current single on the title track from her new album as well, Chagzilla, 29 after 11. Good morning. Tameside Radio, today's best music and your favourite songs of all time. Glenn Frey and Ollie on the way in a second.
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0: Not too bad across the area so far this morning. Just the usual delays around the centre of Mottram through the roadworks. So Mottram Moor just backing up down the hill towards the Gun Inn Light. Stalybridge Road a little bit busy as well, approaching the A57. And some slow traffic just around the Hattersley Island onto Hyde Road into the centre of Mottram as well. But apart from that, the other major routes at this time, generally okay, nice and quiet across the area. Fairly busy around Simmers Dry Island anti-clockwise on the M60 though, through the roadworks to get back onto the main carriageway once again. And just around the other side of town, still fairly busy between Swinton, Junction 15 and 13 at Worsley on the anti-clockwise. But apart from that, the rest of the motorway network fine. Public transport looking good so far today. Any updates from you, do get in touch. 0330 123 0181 is our travel line. That's 0330 123 0181.
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Stateside Radio, today's best music, your favourite songs of all time. Ollie's Dear Darling, The Heat Is On from Glenn Frey before that, 22 minutes to midday. Hi from Martin. Hope you had a top weekend if you're just joining us, by the way. I did quite a bit of walking over the weekend. I did loads of miles. Thighs have just about recovered. I can hobble around the office now, which is good. New music from Snow Patrol shortly. Right now, Soul

Searcher, Can't Get Enough. Stainside Radio, today's best music and your favourite songs of all time. Brand new music from the Snow Patrol on the way in just a second. Now, a little later on this week, we have the International Day of Older People. This is officially being marked on Thursday, October the 1st. However, today, Stalybridge Civic Hall is hosting an event to mark the day, and various organisations and services are currently showcasing just what is available across the Tameside Borough. They've also got some music on today, refreshments, lunches included, and plenty of opportunities to go and meet people, find out what's happening locally. If you feel you could benefit from that, maybe you know somebody who could. The International Day of Older People event, that is taking place at Stalybridge Civic Hall right now, and that will continue till 2 o'clock. So if you would like to head down there today, you'll be made more than welcome. And, yeah, you can go and enjoy some music and refreshments. I do believe lunch is included, which is very nice to have, isn't it, really? You know, that's all on the Stalybridge Civic Hall right now. So Snow Patrol back with Kylie on the vocals as well. These Alarms here at Tameside.

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Gameside Radio, today's best music, your favourite songs of all time. Owner of a Lonely Heart from Yes. Oasis, Don't Look Back in Anger before that. Do you get your tickets, by the way? You sorted? For the tours next year, Liam says that's all, folks. So we're sold out. He's also had a bit to say about football this week, and I don't know, is there something going on there? I don't know. So Friday we had biology and music and economics on the school time options quiz. We play in around about 45 minutes time, and we'll have another round of questions for you because, you know, it's the game where we learn together. So we'll be doing that at 12:40. The news headlines coming up in just a second after a very underrated song from those Basement Jacks types here.

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1: That's exactly 12 midday now. Good afternoon to you. Time for an update with the very latest news headlines. Tanita Sims.
2: The Defence Secretary, Wes Streeting, says he's grateful for the vigilance of the members of the public. They're thought to have helped alert the emergency services to a suspected terror plot at RAF Fairford.
3: You'll understand that there is a live police investigation and I can't provide much further detail than that which is reported. But I do want to say that our friendship with America is the closest alliance of any two nations on Earth. And we will always stand together.
2: It comes as an investigation into a suspected terror plot against the Gloucestershire Air Base reportedly continues today. The Foreign Secretary, Ed Miliband, says it's a reminder of the threats our country faces. Next, diesel prices in the UK have hit a new high. They've passed the previous record set in the wake of Russia's invasion of Ukraine in 2022. The average price of a litre of diesel stood at 199.18 pence this morning. Shabana Mahmood will announce the reopening of a scheme to resettle refugees in the UK. As she says, fairness is at the heart of her vision for the Home Office. It will come as the Home Secretary focuses on safe and legal refugee routes to the UK in her Labour Party conference speech later. Romance scams have jumped in the UK. Lloyds Banking says there's been a 24% rise in reports since September, with a particularly big increase in reports among younger adults. Dating apps and social media platforms were common places for younger victims to have met scammers. Liz Ziegler from Lloyds explains.
4: Actually, lots of people are out there looking for a relationship. It might not be they want a romantic relationship, but they're finding connection. They want to meet somebody. And this is now why we're seeing younger people who really used to being on TikTok making relationships with people and unfortunately seeing those turn into romance scams.
2: And Sir Rod Stewart has announced the final Encore tour. He says it will definitely be his last. The 81-year-old was forced to cut short his last tour in the US and Mexico this year due to a heart operation. That's the latest from Radio News Hub. I'm Tanita Sims.
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6: And now with the local headlines, I'm Claire Webber. Work is continuing on the long-awaited M60 Symister Island interchange upgrade. National Highways are in the process of removing four concrete gantries, which carry motorway signage, weighing around 450 tonnes in total. They are being removed having reached the end of their operational life and will be replaced with new ones designed around the updated junction layout. The first necessary closure of the M60 between junctions 17 and 18 took place last weekend, and a further closure is planned from Saturday, October the 10th until Monday, October the 12th. Reform UK's newly elected leader in Oldham, Councillor Mark Wilkinson, has resigned just days after taking on the role. The Failsworth councillor said he was stepping down as group leader and councillor for health reasons, after being diagnosed with abdominal aortic aneurysm and atrial fibrillation. His resignation comes amid months of political deadlock at Oldham Council. Fellow councillors have described the news as a shock and have paid tribute to Councillor Wilkinson, who they said was respected across the borough and council chamber. That's all for now. For more local news, visit tamesideradio.com.
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1: Looks like we're in for a lovely afternoon. Sunny with light winds today. 15 degrees the current high. Mid-afternoon topping out around about 17 Celsius. And then dry and clear into this evening, certainly into the early hours as well. Temperatures should remain double figures at 11 degrees. A little bit of cloud to wake up to tomorrow morning. Then thicker cloud on the way. But the good news should remain dry for Tuesday. Maybe one or two brighter spells early evening. And tops even warmer tomorrow, 21 degrees. Doesn't feel like autumn. Not quite yet anyway. 4 minutes after midday. Good afternoon. This is Martin. Thank you for joining us. Soda Soul, Karen Wheeler coming up at the Janet.

Let's All Sing. Same Side Radio. We'll talk Telling Porkies a little later this hour. School Time Options Quiz will be here as well. Sort of Soul, Karen Wheeler, Keep On Moving, Janet Jackson together again before that. So at TamesideRadio.com right now, all the latest local news and information for you. Details on the new community litter hubs which are being launched across the borough. Also the step-free access plans for two of Tameside's railway stations. And concerns over councils having less power over planning decisions. 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If you click on the reporter and chronicle pages, once you're there, you'll find out all you need to know. And lots of good stuff for you online as well. It's 12 after midday. Benson Boone. What a year he's had. Mr. Electric Blue. Let's hear it.

0: Sunnyside Radio, the brilliant Benson Boone, Mr. Electric Blue. That is his real name. Imagine being at school years ago with somebody in your class called Benson Boone. Wow. Registration would have been fantastic. Helen, yes, I'm here, sir. Tony, yes, I'm here, sir. Mike, yes, I'm here. Benson, no, Benson's off today. Benson Boone. All right, Tameside Radio, 12:15. Hey, you've had a nice start of the week. Ron G, Nate Dogg, play next to you. Tameside
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Tameside Radio. I think there is a version of this song, actually, that doesn't feature the Michael McDonald vocal. But you need the Michael McDonald version for the full effect. Warren G and A-Dog, that's Regulate. Lulu's new one. Alex Party coming up. Traffic and Travel, 20 past midday. So at the start of the week at work, you're seeing colleagues talk about their weekend. You think that sounds far-fetched. Maybe you've got questions of a partner at the moment. Lies, lies, lies. If you suspect somebody's telling porkies, simply look into their eyes. New research from a team of scientists has discovered that people who are lying will actually blink far less than those who are telling the truth. Apparently, if a person actually stops lying, their blink rate will rise eightfold. So no blinking, you've got questions to ask there. There's going to be a lot of people studying their partner's eyes for the rest of the day now. Same now.

0: Alex Party, Don't Give Me Your Life, and Lulu. New single, I'm In Love Again, new album out in January. Well, Tears of Fears and Ellie coming up, and we'll do a school time options quiz in a little over 10 minutes' time, which saw biology, music and economics on Friday. See which subjects come up from around 20 to 1.
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0: It's the game where we learn together. A little bit busy through Hollingworth at the moment, actually, if you're using Market Street. Just coming in from Tin Whistle, a bit of queuing traffic there towards the Gun and Lights as usual. But the rest of the region's roads looking absolutely fine at the moment. A lot lighter than usual in the centre of Mottram. It is now and again looking a little bit heavy up the hill there on Mottram Moor, but not maybe as bad as some days. Elsewhere across the area, a little bit busy around Oldham, if you're using Oldham Way, just away from the Lees Road Junction, just heading round towards the Manchester Street flyover, which of course remains closed for the time being because of the roadworks. And if you're planning to travel the other side of town, just to warn you, a little bit busy at the moment between 16 and Pendlebury and Eccles at Junction 12. That's the anti-clockwise M60, but the rest of the motorway network looking good. And no reported delays locally on public transport. But any updates from you, do get in touch. It's 0330 123 0181 for our travel line. That's 0330 123 0181.
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song featured on her brand new album, I Know Too Much, which is out the start of the month. Ellie Goulding, Black Pride Address. And Tears for Fears, Everybody Wants to Rule the World. Before that, she went down particularly well with Elaine on WhatsApp. And my favourite song of all time. All glad to hear it. But again, more favourite songs chosen by you between 3 and 4 this afternoon. Cameron Kennedy kicking off with Drive. Something about what you want to hear later. We'll check out the school time options quiz. Learning Together Next at Tameside after this from K-Class.

0: Sunnyside Radio, brilliant K-Class. Rhythm is a mystery. Heading back to the start of the noughties very shortly. New music from Alex Warren coming up. 19 minutes to one. This is Martin. Hello, it's Sunnyside Radio. Today's best music, your favourite songs of all time, and where at this point of the day we like to learn together. Thanks. Cue the jingle. So here we go. Three multiple choice questions coming up. Each will be on a different school subject. And we'll award you a Tameside Radio virtual gold star if you get 3 out of 3. It is your Monday edition of the School Time Options Quiz. So time to hear from the head, see where she's going to send us to this afternoon then.
1: Attention, please.
0: Yes.
1: For today's lessons, please proceed to Corridor 3.
0: Okay, so all the way down to Corridor number 3 for Monday. Let's see what they're doing down there with our first call to lesson. The bell rings and we appear to be outside room number 22 here. Well, they're doing geography today. In which country is the highest waterfall in Europe? So in which country is the highest waterfall in Europe? Now, would you A, find it in Norway, B, find it in Italy, or C, find it in Switzerland? So Norway, Italy, or Switzerland. In which of those countries is the highest waterfall in Europe? OK, enough geography, I think. We'll pop across the corridor to room 23, and they're doing media studies. The organisation Thrush appeared in which TV series? Well, lovely thought that is. The organisation Thrush appeared in which TV series? Now, was it A, The Avengers? Was it B, The Man from U.N.C.L.E.? Or was it C, The Prisoner? So, The Avengers, The Man from U.N.C.L.E., or The Prisoner? The organisation Thrush appeared in one of those TV series. Which one do you think it is? And our final lesson of the day, we'll nip next door this time, room number 25. And it's English literature. What was the title of the first of Sir Terry Pratchett's Discworld novels? So what was the title of the first of Sir Terry Pratchett's Discworld novels? Now, was it A, Equal Rights? Was it B, The Colour of Magic? Or was it C, The Light Fantastic? So Equal Rights, The Colour of Magic, or The Light Fantastic? So geography, media studies and English literature for Monday. Are you feeling confident with those? Well, we'll have a little break, I think, for the next 4 minutes, and then we'll dash back to the classroom for the answers.
1: Oi, yes. Stop running.
0: I'm very, very sorry. It's quite a way to the toilets, actually. Anyway, we'll see how you're doing in just a second. First of all, back to the start of the noughties. I've still never seen this film in full from the Beach soundtrack. All Saints, Pure Shores here at Tameside.

0: Alex Warren got round to releasing his new Wild Child album recently. The new single is Rescuer. We'll check out that from the Tameside Radio New Music Bar very shortly. I'll also check out Classico and the Little Maroon 5, all here before the 1 o'clock update. All Saints doing Pure Shores from the Beach soundtrack then. 13 minutes to 1. Shall we see how you did very quickly? For today's school time options quiz, Geography, Media Studies and English Literature for Monday. OK, so question one was geography. We want to know in which country is the highest waterfall in Europe? Yeah, where would you find it? Now, is it A in Norway? Is it B in Italy? Or is it C in Switzerland? And the correct answer was option A. You should have gone for Norway. I hope I say this correctly. It's the Mongafossen waterfall. Is that right? Mongafossen. And it's 773 metres. It is, in fact, the third tallest single-drop waterfall in the world. So well then if you said Norway for question one. Question two was media studies. The organisation Thrush appeared in which TV series? Thrush. Now, would you A, have found it in The Avengers? Would you B, have found it in The Man from U.N.C.L.E.? Or C, in The Prisoner? Correct answer this time was option B. You should have gone for The Man from U.N.C.L.E. Apparently, Thrush's aim was to conquer the world, and it stands for the technological hierarchy for the removal of undesirables and the subjugation of humanity. That is why they basically confined it to Thrush, to be honest. So well, then if you said option B. And question three, English literature. We wanted to know, what is the title of the first of Sir Terry Pratchett's Discworld novels? Now, your options here were A, Equal Rights, B, The Colour of Magic, or C, The Light Fantastic. And option B was the correct answer. Yes, you should have gone for The Colour of Magic, which was first published in 1983. So, geography was Norway, media studies was The Man from U.N.C.L.E., English literature, The Colour of Magic. Those were your answers today. Well done. 3 out of 3 at Tameside Radio. Virtual Gold Star is winging its way to you as I speak. His generosity knows no bounds here. Can we have the lunch bell? Thanks. We're feeling peckish. Brand new music. This is Alex Warren, Rescuer here at Tameside.
1: 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I can't bear to go back to the place I was before.

Rescuer. Alex Warren, Rescuer, Tameside Radio. The love songs from 11 o'clock tonight, by the way, preceded by a repeat of The Country Show with Peter Fairhead from 9. And 7 o'clock this evening being a Monday, yeah, the Laura Best Show back on if you love Indian Britpop. And as we support live local music here, live in the studio tonight playing, we have the High Nines, we have Sean Morell as this week's featured artist. Chat with Luke Paul as well, as Laura Beth alongside Letitia Royal, 7 till 9 tonight. Just at the Cam and Drive time, he's back on from 3 right now.

0: Tameside Radio, Maroon 5, She Will Be Loved, OMD, Sailing on the Seven Seas, I heard that. All right, well, we'll do something good from Cher for you very shortly. Shakira with Burna Boy, their current single on the way, a little Robbie Neville as well.
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0: At exactly 1 o'clock now, good afternoon to you. Time for an update with the very latest news headlines. Here's Tanita Sims.
2: The villager who said she raised the alarm about vans blocking a road near RAF Fairford had only a partial picture of the situation. That's what Wes Streeting has said, but the Defence Secretary also claimed he was really grateful to the resident.
3: What we saw yesterday from our security services, our armed forces and our police was just a small glimpse of the extraordinary work they do every day, around the clock and around the world.
2: It's after five men were arrested on suspicion of explosive and terrorism offences, with armed police stopping three vans near RAF Fairford in the early hours of Sunday. Next, John Healey has pledged to take Britain forward into a new age of industrialisation. He made the comments as he addressed the Labour Party conference for the first time as Chancellor. The former Defence Secretary says his politics are shaped by the industrial heartlands of South Yorkshire. Diesel prices in the UK have hit a new high. The average price of a litre of diesel stood at 199.18 pence this morning. They've passed the previous record set in the wake of Russia's invasion of Ukraine in 2022. A 10-year-old child and two women have died after their boat got into difficulty in the channel. French authorities say 105 people on board the migrant dinghy were rescued after calling for assistance. Romance scams are on the up in the UK. That's according to Lloyds, who say there are more young people falling for scammers than before as people spend their lives on TikTok. Liz Ziegler is the bank's fraud prevention director.
4: It's not the values people lose here, it's the true harm and emotional impact of thinking they're in a form of a relationship that turns out not to be real.
2: And discount supermarkets Aldi has pledged to invest £900 million in another 40 new stores next year, and its warehouse network, despite seeing annual earnings dip lower. The German-owned chain reported operating profits down 1%. That's the latest from Radio News. I'm Tanita Sims.
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7: Now with the local headlines, I'm Lewis Connell. Police are appealing for help to trace a wanted man in connection with an assault in Ashton. Tamur Hussein, 39, is believed to have links to Ashton, and anyone with any information is being urged to contact police on 101. Tameside residents are being urged to check their electoral registration details ahead of local elections in May 2027. The council's annual canvass aims to ensure the electoral register is accurate and up to date. Recent home movers are particularly encouraged to check their details to avoid missing out on the chance to vote. Residents can register online or contact Tameside Council's elections team for more information. And in sport, Curzon Ashton cruised into the first round proper of the FA Trophy on Saturday with a 3-1 win over Tameside neighbours Stalybridge Celtic. A second half brace from Brad Holmes saw Adam Barton side through in front of over 700 fans at the Tameside Stadium. That's all for now. There's more news online at TamesideRadio.com.
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0: It's like we're in for a beautiful afternoon. Sunny with light winds today. 16 degrees the current high. Should be topping out mid-afternoon at around about 17 degrees Celsius. Then a dry, clear evening lasting into overnight as well. Down to around about 11 degrees during the early hours. Tomorrow morning, a bit more cloud on the way. Should remain dry for daytime Tuesday. And a bit milder as well at 21 degrees. 4 minutes after one now. How's your start of the week? Thank you for joining us. Martin here till three. Robbie Neville, Shakira soon after this from Cher.

Ringside Radio, today's best music, your favourite songs of all time. Cher was doing Love and Understanding, little C'est La Vie. Robbie Neville as well, Shakira with Burna Boy on the way. 12 minutes after one, hello. Right, it'll be Monday, September 28th then today. Jennifer Rush is 66. But not now, thanks. Naomi Watts celebrating the 58th today. Hilary Duff is 39. Happy birthday, Sienna Spiro, a mere 21. You're celebrating yourself.

0: Shakira and Burna Boy, Die Die, Same Side Radio. A little later this hour, we'll have details on a new menopause support group for Glossop, yes, and at some local theatre that you might like to go and support mid-October as well. Details on that coming up. Plus Pixie Lott's new one, The Cars, and Armin van Helden all the way. Same Side
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Tameside Radio. Armin van Helden, You Don't Know Me. It's 121. The Cars and Pixie Sue. Traffic and Travel as well. So after the success of Footloose last year at the George Lawton Hall in Mossley, Theatre Arts of Duckingfield and Ashton, otherwise known as Ta-da. Very good. They are bringing another top show to the area, and in fact, from Tuesday the 13th of October right the way through to Saturday the 17th, you can enjoy Guys and Dolls. So yes, the classic musical comedy set in New York City, following a group of gamblers and the women who try and entertain them, when Nathan Detroit bets high roller Sky Masterson that he can't win over a straight-laced missionary. Romance, gambling and chaos collide in a story full of humour, love and unforgettable songs. If you would like to be there to go and see it, ticket details on TicketSource right now, and all the info and links can be found on the Theatre Arts of Duckingfield and Ashton Facebook page. That's from the 13th. We'll continue until Saturday the 17th of October. Show begins at 7:30 and there'll be a Saturday matinee from 2:30.

0: Cars Doing Drive, Pixie Lodge, Dance Line, No One's Watching. Same Side Radio with today's best music. And your favourite songs of all time. We have The Whispers, we have Somber, and we have The Bee Gees all on the way.
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0: We also have the usual delays at the end of the M67. Hyde Road looking particularly busy in the centre of Mottram at the moment. Queues backing up down the hill along Mottram Moor as well, down towards the Gunning Lights. The other major routes around the area, you know, generally okay. Just a little bit busy around Ashton, heading away from Oldham Road there on Wellington Road out towards Albion Way. But elsewhere, absolutely fine. Don't forget around Oldham, the closure to the Manchester Street flyover causing delays in both directions on Oldham Way. A little bit busy through the Sinister Island anti-clockwise on the M60 at the moment, junction 18 just heading back onto the main carriageway, and then further round on the anti-clockwise side.

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5: Casino and bingo hall operator Rank Group has warned that a third of its venues could face closure if the government opts for a sharp increase in gaming machine taxes at next month's budget. The Mecca Bingo and Grosvenor Casino's parent firm also warned that around 30% of its UK workforce, that's 2,000 workers, would be affected. The government's reportedly considering an increase in the rate of machine games duty, that's the tax on fruit machines and slot machines. George Bamford is to lead JCB as joint chairman alongside his father, Lord Anthony Bamford. That from the digger manufacturer. It comes as the company reveals a dip in profits for last year after a drop in machine sales in the face of a challenging global backdrop. The Staffordshire-based construction and agricultural equipment firm is currently accelerating investment in both the UK and the US in a bid to help drive a return to strong growth. And full-year profits at pub chain JD Wetherspoon are being predicted to fall by more than a fifth. The firm's already set the scene for lower-than-expected annual profits, and its results this week are likely to lay bare the impact of rising costs and disappointing sales growth on its bottom line.

Summer's My Body Isn't Ready. The Bee Gees staying alive as well. It's Tameside Radio. Hello. With today's best music and your favourite songs of all time. Sundown this evening at 7 minutes to 7. It rises tomorrow morning, 6 minutes after 7. Of course, Mark Andrews here with Tameside Radio Breakfast when you wake up. And don't forget, relive the music and some of the big stories of your life as well with a 10 of 10 countdown tomorrow morning from 10 o'clock as well. 1997 today, the mystery year. Right now, The Whispers.

So today's round of Statistically Speaking, which we'll play in around about half an hour, probably comes with the title Workplace Suspicion. Uh-oh. What could that be about then? Well, I'll have a question for you. Bonus points will be awarded should you get the question right. Again, generosity knows no bounds on this programme. Whispers and the Beat Goes On. Brand new music from Mika Miller coming up. 14 minutes to 2. Now, let's remind you about something that, might be a benefit if you happen to be in the Glossop area at the moment. Maybe you know somebody who could benefit from this, actually. It's a support group for women who are experiencing menopause, and it's offering a welcoming space in Glossop, you know, just to share experiences, access information and connect with others in the local community. Now, it's called Just Pause, and it's been organised by the Friends of Victoria Hall, and in fact, following two successful taster sessions earlier in the year, they're going to be holding their second meeting at the Hall on Thursday. That's this Thursday, October the 1st, and that's going to be on between 7pm and 9pm, so you're welcome to pop down on Thursday evening. And it's open to women experiencing perimenopause and menopause and postmenopause or surgical and induced menopause. And the meetings are designed to provide an informal and friendly environment where women can talk openly and ask questions and share experiences without judgment. Each session, by the way, will feature guest speakers covering different aspects of menopause, with the opportunity to find out more about the physical and the emotional and the practical issues that can arise during this particular stage of life. So if you'd like further details on that, maybe you think you could benefit, maybe you know somebody in the family, friend, who could do, you can read more about it. You can get all the details you need. If you head to the news pages, tamesideradio.com, click on the Glossop Chronicle and you will see the story there. That's the Just Pause group. That's at the Victoria Hall in Glossop, and that's Thursday evening from 7 o'clock.

0: What a voice. That is brand new from Mika Miller. That is Oh Freedom.
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Alpha B doing Fascination. Heart Wants What It Wants from BB Rexha as well. Thameside Radio with today's best music. Your favourite songs of all time. 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

0: Song originally recorded by Dennis Edwards. M People covering that in the latter part of 1993. Don't Look Any Further. Tameside Radio. Now, over the next hour, it's probably a wise move to have a think about one or two records you'd love to hear we can this afternoon. As ever, 60 minutes chosen by you to kick off Drive between 3 and 4. We'll give you the contact details later. But, you know, loads to do between now and then, including a little round of Statistically Speaking. We will play in a couple of songs' time. Out of that is Frankie Valli and the Four Seasons and classic Billy Joel here.
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0: Right now, though, exactly 2 o'clock. Good afternoon to you. Time for an update with the very latest news headlines. It's Tanita Sims.
2: The suspects arrested over a potential terror plot near an RAF base. Used by the US are all British nationals aged in their 20s and from London. The men were arrested in Welford, Gloucestershire in the early hours of Sunday, initially on suspicion of explosives, offences and later terrorism. The Defence Secretary, Wes Streeting, has praised the police.
3: Behind the scenes and without recognition to keep our country safe. To all of them, from all of us, thank you.
2: Mayors will be given £100 million to fund a new scheme aimed at getting young people into apprenticeships. That's what the Chancellor announced in his speech to the Labour Party conference. John Healey says the new local apprenticeship service would see teams acting like football scouts to link young people with firms. He pledged to bring about a new age of industrialisation for Britain.
4: Today I want to talk about the politics of hope, our belief in a better life, a better day, our conviction that committed citizens can change the world, no matter how hard the task, how daunting the odds. This is our Labour politics.
2: A 10-year-old child and two women have died after their boat got into difficulty in the English Channel. French authorities say 105 people on board the migrant dinghy were rescued after calling for assistance. Diesel prices in the UK have hit a new high. They passed the previous record set in the wake of Russia's invasion of Ukraine in 2022. The average price of a litre of diesel stood at 199.18 pence this morning. A large burst water main is affecting water supply in South London and Surrey. It's leaving thousands of homes with no water or low pressure. Thames Water says its specialist team was on site and are working to stop the water flooding from the broken pipe. And Sir Rod Stewart has announced the final encore tour. He says it will definitely be his last. The 81-year-old was forced to cut short his last tour in the US and Mexico due to a heart operation. That's the latest from Radio News. I'm Tanita Sim.
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6: 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Anna Marie Presciutti explains more.
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8: Now with the local headlines, I'm Lewis Connell. Police are appealing for help to trace a wanted man in connection with an assault in Ashton. Tamur Hussein, 39, is believed to have links to Ashton, and anyone with any information is being urged to contact police on 101. Tameside residents are being urged to check their electoral registration details ahead of local elections in May 2027. The council's annual canvass aims to ensure the electoral register is accurate and up to date. Recent home movers are particularly encouraged to check their details to avoid missing out on the chance to vote. Residents can register online or contact Tameside Council's elections team for more information. And in sport, Curzon Ashton cruised into the first round proper of the FA Trophy on Saturday with a 3-1 win over Tameside neighbours Stalybridge Celtic. A second half brace from Brad Holmes saw Adam Barton side through in front of over 700 fans at the Tameside Stadium. That's all for now. There's more news online at TamesideRadio.com.
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0: This afternoon, remaining really nice, sunny and calm, 16 degrees the current high, topping out in a couple of hours around about 17 degrees Celsius, then dry and clear overnight. We're going to see lows down to around about 11 degrees, but then tomorrow morning, a little bit of cloud rolling in, then a generally cloudy Tuesday in store. Hopefully, maybe one or two brighter spells tomorrow afternoon for a while, but it should remain dry, and actually a bit warmer as well tomorrow, 21 degrees. you look at that, it's 4 minutes after two. As we continue. And we play Statistically Speaking in a couple of songs' time. Today with the title, Workplace Suspicion. More after Frankie Valli and this from Billy.

Who Loves You? Frankie Valli, Four Seasons, Uptown Girl from Billy Joel. Before that, 11 minutes after 2, Lady Gaga on the way. And we'll go back to the latter part of the 80s as well. All inside the next few minutes. And it's 11 minutes after 2, so Tameside Radio, statistically speaking, time to play our first round of the week. Let's see if we can work out the correct answer to this one. And we play purely for fun. Now, according to a study, we've discovered that 1 out of 10 bosses, so 10% of bosses, say they are very suspicious of an employee who apparently does this. It's a slightly unexpected answer, I'll be honest, but I think today comes with a top tip, actually, and top work advice for you. So, according to a study, 1 in 10 bosses, or 10%, say they are pretty suspicious of an employee who apparently does this. Now, if you've got some thoughts on that, feel free to get in touch. Use your channels of communication available. 81400 on the text. That's 81400, as long as you start your message with the word Tameside. Otherwise, it disappears into text land. It's never read again. Text charge to the standard message rate, by the way. So 81400, Tameside at the start. If you would like to WhatsApp, 07787 350452 will do the business. That's 07787 350452. So what on earth are we talking about here? So according to a study, 10% of bosses, 1 in 10, so they are suspicious of an employee who does this. Your answer, two songs time.

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Electronic getting away with it, Tameside Radio. Now we're just going to head round the M60 very briefly to Stockport with Blossoms. Stockport's finest, they are back with a terrific new song. I think they kind of wrote it last minute on a little trip to the Lake District. Last minute composition. It's called Husband, the brand new single. I think you'll enjoy that. Dr. Alban coming up as well, exactly 2:22. So shall we see how you did very quickly with a game we call Statistically Speaking. As ever, thank you very much indeed for your guesses on this one. Now, according to a study, 1 in 10 bosses, or 10% of bosses, say they are very suspicious of an employee who does this. I think this is a strange answer, but this is what 10% reckon. Now, Steve reckons it could be something to do with making frequent trips to the kitchen or to the toilet. It isn't, no. What about regularly calling in sick on a Monday, says Helen. You'd have thought so, but it's not the right answer. Is it the first? Is it always being the first to volunteer to do anything, says Joanne. Oh, yeah, you always get the keen one. I'll do it, sir. No, it's not to do with that. Never coming out on a staff night out, says Sue. It isn't. So it's not sort of being introvert, if you like, or anything like that. Norma suggests not joining in with staff gossip or generally being quite quiet. See, I would have thought that might be a plus point, actually, if you're not gossiping all the time. But anyway, it's not the right answer, but thank you, Norma. Ian, who's in Bury, says, is it follow them on social media? I follow mine. No, it isn't, actually. No, it's not seeing what your boss is up to. And Chris, this is Chris Fenton. Hello, Chris. Is today's answer make them a brew? Sort of sucking up to the boss by doing the brew run. No, it isn't, actually. I didn't think anybody would get this today. I think it's a bit tricky to get full points. It's a bit strange. According to a new study, 10% of bosses say they are quite suspicious of an employee. Apparently keeps their desk too tidy. So scruffier the desk, the better, really. Too tidy? Uh-oh. You're up to something.

0: Dr. Alban, It's My Life, Blossom's doing Husband. Tameside Radio. Today's best music. Your favourite songs of all time. I think we'll do some classic Queen shortly.
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0: You can enjoy that while you sit on Hyde Road in Mottram. Pretty busy in both directions, certainly to and from the M67 there, particularly if you're heading outbound, actually. Queues backing up onto Mottram Moor through the roadworks as well. Elsewhere across the area, if you're just heading down the hill into Stalybridge via Stamford Street there, just away from the Wakefield Road lights, a little bit slower than usual to get towards Huddersfield Road. Outbound from Ashton, we've got the usual delays along Mossley Road now back to Cricket's Lane. Inbound as well, Oldham Road down towards the Wellington Road lights, looking busy. Apart from that, the other major routes in Tameside and Glossop, nice and quiet, you'll be glad to know. A little bit busy around Oldham on Oldham Way, particularly away from the Leeds Road junction towards the Manchester Street roundabout and the roadworks there. Speaking of roadworks, Simister Island, it's looking really rather slow now to get back onto the main carriageway. So once you pass 19 at Heaton Park, you're going to be slowing down there to get down towards 17, Presswich and Wyfield. A little bit busy through 17, actually, on the clockwise into the roadworks. And just around the other side of town, usual fairly slow traffic between Swinton and Worsley. That's Junction 15 down to Junction 12. And the clockwise certainly building now from around Junction 9 at Trafford Park. You're going to be slowing down past the Trafford Centre on the Barn High Level Bridge again up to 13 at Worsley. Local public transport, so far, so good. It'd be glad to know. But any updates from you, always welcome. 0330 123 0181 is our travel line number. That's 0330 123 0181.
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6: Northern Ireland take on Hungary tonight in the UEFA Nations League. Here's boss Michael O'Neill.
7: They're a higher ranked team, so we can't get away from that. I think they've got some very good players. So I think they're maybe a team a little bit in transition, a little bit as well.
6: They have been hit with a bit of a blow as Dan Ballard will miss at least three matches after the Sunderland defender's hamstring injury. England will begin the next phase of their World Cup preparations without Joss Butler after the former captain was ruled out of the fourth coming tour of Pakistan. Butler injured his hamstring mid-innings against Sri Lanka at Headingley last week. Former Yorkshire and England all-rounder and Huddersfield defender Ken Taylor has died at age 91. Taylor won seven championship titles between 1959 and 1968 with Yorkshire. An Olympic gold medalist, Katie Marchant, has announced her retirement from elite cycling. The 33-year-old mum of two walks away as a reigning Olympic champion in the women's team sprint after taking gold.

Tameside Radio, today's best music, your favourite songs of all time. Dua Lipa doing Training Season. Queen's Another One Bites the Dust before that. I know it's good, isn't it? It is good, I know. It's 19 minutes to 3. Cam will be here shortly. 60 minutes chosen by you to kick off the programme as ever. Contact details soon. Right now it's Kim Sims at Tameside.

Tameside Radio, Kim Sims, Too Blind to See It, 1991. Now, tomorrow morning on Tameside Radio, Mark Andrews for breakfast when you wake up. 10 of 10 countdown back on as well, taking you back to the year 1997 today. Can I give a clue for tomorrow? Am I allowed to do that? I've had a look at the songs already because I'm naughty. I'll be playing the obvious that it will be before 1997. I can't tell you much more, though. It is going to be obvious. I'm not going to get into trouble for that. Anyway, really the music of your life tomorrow morning from 10 with Mark. Now, don't forget, Andy's Man Club session's back this evening across the borough. Just a reminder, you're never alone, no matter how heavy that storm might be feeling right now. 7 till 9, completely free to attend. You'll find confidential, non-judgmental, peer-to-peer support. 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All you need to do is turn up. You can choose to talk, you can choose to listen. It's entirely up to you. Ashton United will be hosting a session this evening, as will be the Oasis Centre on Tatton Road in Droylsden. That's in Denton, of course. The Droylsden one is at Active Medlock, which you'll find on Gardenfold Way, and Stalybridge Celtic will be hosting another session as well. Further details, andysmanclub.co.uk.

0: Title track from her brand new album, Bates Persuade. It's Miley Cyrus, now known as just Miley. What would you like to hear with Cam this afternoon after three? If you want to get in touch with a song request today, 81400 on the text. Just start your message with the word Tameside. That's 81400. Text charge is a standard message rate. And, of course, on WhatsApp, 07787 350452. That's 07787 350452. Hope you have a nice afternoon. See you tomorrow morning around your place from 11 o'clock. Headlines after Mystique and Classic Blondie in just a second.
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1: Five suspects arrested over a potential terror plot near an RAF base used by the US are all British nationals, aged in their 20s and from London. The men were arrested in Welford, Gloucestershire in the early hours of Sunday, initially on suspicion of explosives, offences and later terrorism. Here's the Defence Secretary, Wes Streeting.
2: You'll understand that there is a live police investigation and I can't provide much further detail than that which is reported. But I do want to say that our friendship with America is the closest alliance of any two nations on earth, and we will always stand together.
1: Meanwhile, Iran's London embassy says it categorically rejects it had any involvement in the suspected RAF Fairford bomb plot. John Healey has set out plans to reindustrialise Britain with investment in industry and support for apprenticeships.
3: Earned through fiscal discipline and through strong industries. So I want to tell you how we'll bring back hope, how we'll get Britain growing with hope for our young people.
1: The Chancellor used his speech to the Labour Party conference to seek to reassure financial markets with a commitment to being responsible with the nation's finances, whilst also attempting to build confidence in British industry. Shabana Mahmood will soon announce the reopening of a scheme to resettle refugees in the UK, as she says fairness is at the heart of her vision for the Home Office. It will come as the Home Secretary focuses on safe and legal refugee routes to the UK in her Labour Party conference speech. Evri has reportedly been hit with delays to deliveries across shops and post office branches nationwide. It comes as it rolls out changes to its collection network. Disruption to the delivery giant's collections has led to a mounting backlog in parcel shops, with parcels stuck in stores for several days. And US actress Rachel Zegler will return to the West End next year for a Live in London concert residency. It's been described as unlike anything she's ever done before. That's the latest from Radio Newser. I'm Tanita Sims.
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5: Now with the local headlines, I'm Lewis Connell. Police are appealing for help to trace a wanted man in connection with an assault in Ashton. Tamo Hussein, 39, is believed to have links to Ashton, and anyone with any information is being urged to contact police on 101. Tameside residents are being urged to check their electoral registration details ahead of local elections in May 2027. The council's annual canvass aims to ensure the electoral register is accurate and up to date. Recent home movers are particularly encouraged to check their details to avoid missing out on the chance to vote. Residents can register online or contact Tameside Council's elections team for more information. And in sport, Curzon Ashton cruised into the first round proper of the FA Trophy on Saturday with a 3-1 win over Tameside neighbours Stalybridge Celtic. A second half brace from Brad Holmes saw Adam Barton side through in front of over 700 fans at the Tameside Stadium. That's all for now. There's more news online at TamesideRadio.com.
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6: Well, good afternoon, everybody. It's very, very sunny and warm out there at the moment, isn't it? We're currently sat at 17 degrees, not a cloud in the sky, from my point of view anyway. Going into tonight, we can expect temperatures to plummet, though, down to around 11 degrees. Looks like the rain will be staying away as well. Nice, dry evening ahead. And then tomorrow, that sun behind a lot of cloud for the majority of the day. Quite a gentle breeze moving through, but it will feel slightly warmer in the absolute peak, looking at around 21 degrees.
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Today's best music, your favourite songs of all time. You are in the studio with Cameron Kennedy. It is your Drive Time show. Massive thank you to Martin Emery for the last couple of hours looking after you. Now it's just you and me. We're together right the way through until 7 o'clock when it will be, of course, Laura Beth taking over with the Laura Beth show. If you can hear bits of laughing and all sorts going on in the background, it's because our social media team seems to be having a lot of fun in the studio right now. But we're preparing for what is going to be a very busy week here at Tameside Radio. Regardless, we are on your hour. It's anything you say goes for the next 60 minutes. All you've got to do is get in touch on WhatsApp 07787 350 452. Let me know what you want to hear, and I'll give you that number again. It is 07787 350 452. Now, the first one of the day, Darren in Ashton. Hi, Cam. Would it be possible to play Miley Cyrus' song, Flowers? Of course it will, bud. We're going to hit that one on for you, your first one. Get your text in. The inbox is already filling up, so you are going to have to be quick if you want your song on. But we are going to kick it off with some Miley Cyrus, and she can buy herself some flowers. We were good.

0: So that is Miley Cyrus and Flowers on Tameside Radio, kicking off your hour very, very well indeed. The next request belongs to David, and he says, can you play Stella Lefter and some Boston? Well, that's what we've got lined up. Absolutely. I'm going to sort out a Noel Gallagher's High Flying Birds request very shortly as well. And then we do have our man at Connor with two N's after failing to get Oasis tickets this weekend. Listen, I'm sorry, mate, I did manage to get one. We'll get to that shortly after the break.
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3: We are

So that one will be missing everything but the girl for our team over at Service Tech Finance. Stella left there and Boss done it before that one. You are still listening to Drive Time, and it is your hour. We're making our way through as many of your requests as we possibly can. But we are going to address the elephant in the room now. Connor with two N's did say, hope you had a good weekend. He has, apart from failing to get away tickets, and I did manage to get one. Now, fortunately, I have very, very good friends, because it wasn't me that secured said tickets. It was a pal of mine, and he's given me one of the four. So, fortunately, I will be there. But I am seated this time. I'm not going to be one of the ruffians in the standing area, but hey-ho. If you did manage to get Oasis tickets, give us a shout, let us know. Maybe I'll see the odd one of you down there. We are going to make our way through more requests now. We've got a belter in a minute for Noel Gallagher, and a request that's going to be a bit odd for some people, but for Teenage Cancer Trust live with the High Flying Birds. Noel Gallagher did a rendition of There Is a Light That Never Goes Out by the Smiths, and we've actually had it request. Louise has requested, I think it's Louise, please play Noel Gallagher's High Flying Birds, There Is a Light That Never Goes Out. So it's a live performance. It's very, very good though. Before we do get there, we are going to go over to Alison, who says, "Hi, Cam, I know you've played this one before. Just love the track. Simple Minds, Someone, Somewhere in the Summertime." Please, there you go. That is what we're going to have. So we're going to go into that. And then we are going to go into some Noel Gallagher on the other side of it. 0778 7350 452. There is something that you want to hear.

0: is some cover, that, innit? Noel Gallagher, There Is a Light That Never Goes Out, with the High Flying Birds from the mind of Morrissette and the Smiths, of course. Simple Minds, Someone Somewhere for Alison before that one. Now we are going to check on the roads. On the other side of it, Connor with Two Ends did request, before we did get sidetracked with his Oasis conversation, Get Out by The Vines. I feel like that might be slightly more aimed at me now because I did get an Oasis ticket, but I'll take that one on the chin. And then an absolute belting track from the Northern Soul days for Elaine, who has requested I'm On My Way by Dean Parrish. If I'm not mistaken, wasn't that one of the final three songs that was played every night at the Wigan Casino? I'm fairly sure it was.
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0: See, you pick up some good stuff when you do plays quite a lot. When I did Once Upon a Time in Wigan, that was the final song that got played. I'm pretty sure when you hear Dean Parrish, it was the last song of the night all the time. Right, we are going to go on to the road checks now. Looking around, we're not actually doing too bad at all. There's about 10 minutes traffic on the Moxham Moor coming down from the 67. Other than that, we're all okay. Manchester Road coming from Tintwistle's a little bit slow, but it is moving down to the same junction. And the only thing to really tell you about is Cheatmill Road. Ashton Road, Birch Lane kind of way, near the All Saints School. It's just little pockets of traffic, 2 minutes, 3 minutes, 2 minutes, going all the way down towards Talbot Road. Other than that, everything else seems pretty cool. It's all moving relatively well. There's nothing to really say about on our public transport routes, that is trains, trams and buses for now. However, things can quickly change. If they change near you, feel free to contact our travel team. They will be available on 0330 123 0181.
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3: We are high.

Dean Parrish. I'm on my way, and after a quick search, I was absolutely correct. That was the final song every single Saturday and Sunday at the Wigan Casino at the end of the... Is it like, was it the 3 after 5, I think it was called? It was something along those lines. As I say, you do pick up a lot when you do shows, especially if you do it on that topic. That's why I weirdly know the odd decent amount of quite World War One facts and things like that. So we are moving our way through your hour still, and we don't have one left, so it is 07787 350 452 if there is something that you want to hear. However, you don't have long. The next one is a no-name request, and it is for Reef and Place Your Hands On. Who am I to say no to this? It's a great song.

Hey, the Willow Cry is the Steel Drivers on Tameside Radio for our friends over in Bury. And that is, of course, Aidan and Jasmine, so I hope you did enjoy that one. Before that, No Name Request to Place Your Hands On and Reef, bringing you to an end of your hour. It is going to be Kylie Minogue and the Stereophonics that see us into 4 o'clock. Just after that, we'll have some Lady Gaga, Bruno Mars, The Real McCoy, and the return of Finley Goodwin to finish the lyric. There's a few updates on that. It's been a bit of a chaotic weekend for the little man, but not to fear, we're still going to be playing along. So make sure you are sticking around. James.

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1: The Prime Minister will chair a Cobra meeting on a suspected terror plot near an RAF base used by the US. Police say the five men arrested on suspicion of terror offences are all British nationals in their 20s who live in London. The incident happened on Sunday morning near RAF Fairford. The suspects were arrested shortly after in Welford in Gloucestershire. Dr. Ros Savage is the MP for South Cotswolds.
2: I know that my residents really just want to go home. I can't even imagine how terrifying that was for them to be woken up in the wee small hours by police, blue lights flashing, given 5 minutes to get out of their home. Some of them left so quickly that they left behind medication.
1: Mayors will be given £100 million to fund a new scheme aimed at getting young people into apprenticeships. That's what the Chancellor announced in his speech to the Labour Party conference. John Healey says the new local apprenticeship service would see teams acting like football scouts to link young people with firms. He pledged to bring about a new age of industrialisation for Britain.
3: Today I want to talk about the politics of hope, our belief in a better day. Our conviction that committed citizens can change the world, no matter how hard the task, how daunting the odds. This is our Labour politics.
1: Elsewhere, new trains could be publicly owned under Great British Railways to reduce costs. Also speaking at the Labour Party conference, Transport Secretary Heidi Alexander says a case-by-case approach will be taken when considering private investment, leasing or public ownership of new trains. Diesel prices in the UK have hit a new high. The average price of a litre of diesel stood at 199.18 pence this morning. And Victoria Beckham is going back to her musical roots. The Spice Girl star has been pictured with her son Cruz in the recording studio. That's the latest from Radio News Hub. I'm Grace McIntosh.
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5: 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Anna Marie Presciutti explains more.
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7: Now with the local headlines, I'm Lewis Connell. Police are appealing for help to trace a wanted man in connection with an assault in Ashton. Tamur Hussein, 39, is believed to have links to Ashton, and anyone with any information is being urged to contact police on 101. Tameside residents are being urged to check their electoral registration details ahead of local elections in May 2027. The council's annual canvass aims to ensure the electoral register is accurate and up to date. Recent home movers are particularly encouraged to check their details to avoid missing out on the chance to vote. Residents can register online or contact Tameside Council's elections team for more information. And in sport, Curzon Ashton cruised into the first round proper of the FA Trophy on Saturday with a 3-1 win over Tameside neighbours Stalybridge Celtic. A second-half brace from Brad Holmes saw Adam Barton side through in front of over 700 fans at the Tameside Stadium. That's all for now. There's more news online at tamesideradio.com.
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1: South of the UK turning cloudy with scattered showers, mainly across the southeast. Northern areas will be dry with clear spells, lows of 10 degrees Celsius.
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0: 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Today's best music and your favourite songs of all time. You're on the studio with Cameron Canada, and it is your drive time show with you right the way through until 7 o'clock, when it will be Laura Beth taking over with that Laura Beth show. We are at 4 o'clock though, or past 4 o'clock now, getting up towards that quarter to mark, aren't we? Meaning it's almost time for everyone's little buddy.
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0: We've got another game of Finley Goodwin's Finish the Lyric coming up very, very shortly. I've got Madonna on the way. We're going to check on those roads. And right now, it is Miss Olivia Dean.

0: And it is Baby Steps on Tameside Radio. Madonna with Papa Don't Preach on the way.
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0: So, a couple of hotspots to tell you about. About 10 minutes of traffic on the M67 getting down towards the Gwynning traffic lights at the bottom of the Mottram Moor. And the other thing to really tell you about is around 10 minutes traffic, both directions, Mosley Road, Darton Road, affecting Beaufort Road as well in Ashton. So, that big crossroad that'll take you up towards Hurst and Lees Road. Very, very slow in both directions, cultivating at the lights in the middle. But the rest of Tameside does look okay. There's a little bit of traffic on King Street near Globe Lane, moving down towards ourselves, actually, before you do get into the dip of Ashton Street, but it's no more than 2 minutes, so you should be able to continue going no matter where it is you need it to be. The M60 looking okay for now. However, the anti-clockwise M60 turn on from the 56 starting to back up now for the best part of 15 minutes. That is everything for now. If anything changes near you, feel free to contact our travel team. 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

0: 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Today's best music and your favourite songs of all time. 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
1: Hey everyone, it's me, Snowden Godwin on Tameside Radio. It's time to finish the lyric.
0: It's time to finish the lyric. We are going to continue playing the game. But again, still with no Finn. And I'll tell you why. So here's how the conversation went. Did we manage to get some lyrics done this weekend? No, because the bug that Finn had has now gone on to the parents. When it rains, it pours, but it doesn't matter. We're still here to play the game, so we are going to. Keep that number to hand, the WhatsApp number, 07787350452, and you can play along with some Finish the Lyric.
1: Let's play Finish the Lyric.
0: So I am going to give you a song, and I want you to tell me the next line. Use your best judgment. You'll know what the next line should be if you know it. I know that sounds daft, but I know what I mean. Today's lyric, Monday's the first one. We said hello, I felt a grow. Right then and there, I knew I'd never let you go. Because now I know, I know. That's it. We said hello, I felt a glow. Right then and there, I knew I'd never let you go. Because I know, I know. What is the missing lyric? Send us a message on 07787350452 on WhatsApp. We said hello, I felt a glow. Right then and there, I knew I'd never let you go. Because I know, I know.
1: What's the missing lyric?
0: All right, what is the missing lyric? What do you reckon it is?
1: Text me your answer.
0: Text me your answers. You've got about 3 minutes. Agnes and release me. Then we'll see how you get on.

0: 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Today's best music, your favourite songs of all time. It's time for us to get into it.
1: Welcome back. I'm Finley. It's time to finish the lyric.
0: So, what was the lyric in question and how did you all get on? Wow. We've had a few, actually. A few people message have said the same thing. They don't know. So we've got the no-namers that have still not told me the name. Tell me your name. You've answered every game of Finish the Lyric we've done here. Still don't know who you are. But you've said you don't know. Elaine has just messaged saying, Love of my life, Taylor Swift, I can't finish the song. Well, I can tell you, Elaine...
1: Not quite.
0: It's not Taylor Swift, I'm afraid. It is not that. Somebody has given me... I'm not sure about this. I'm really not sure about this. So, someone has given me the right lyric. Oh, not the right lyric. They gave me the right song, but not the right lyric. Okay? So, I mean, I feel like you're getting one of these.
1: You're getting warmer!
0: You're getting warmer because you've not got the next one, I'm afraid. So, that one, I mean, it is Julian Duckingfield, so unfortunately for you, Julia. Derek in Drawsden, you've given me an incorrect answer. Which is quite a surprise, actually. When you do answer it, you're normally pretty bob on. But today...
1: Keep thinking.
0: That's what you've got to do. You've got to keep thinking. So nobody actually getting the correct one today. Meaning that Finn walked away with a win. And he should be walking into tomorrow with some lyrics, I've been told. But I've been saying that to you for a week, so we'll see how we get on. But I'm sure, Finn, that you will be back tomorrow and we'll have some more fun, won't we? Nobody getting the correct lyric today.
1: Thanks for playing!
0: But it does mean that Finn is done for the day.
1: Ta-ra for now!
0: I'm sure it is ta-ra for now. But what was the song in question? Well, it was this. And I'm pretty sure there's a few of you kicking yourselves right now. Because people know this song.
1: Sing along if you know it.
0: You didn't know it in the game, but you probably know it now. Take it away, Melba Moore.

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4: From Radio News Hub, I'm Grace McIntosh. The Prime Minister will chair a Cobra meeting on a suspected terror plot near an RAF base used by the US. The incident happened on Sunday morning near RAF Fairford. Five men who are all British nationals have been arrested. Chancellor John Healey says mayors will be given £100 million to fund a new scheme aimed at getting young people into apprenticeships. And diesel prices in the UK are at their highest price in nearly 4 years.
3: We are Denton.

We're Fading to Grey there, Visage on Tameside Radio. Lovely, lovely stuff. Now, going to give you a little bit of a rundown on a musical coming to Tameside very, very shortly. But before we do that, one thing I'm going to make you aware of is if you head over to our social media channels, you will see a little sneak peek into what's going to be happening on Wednesday. On Wednesday, it is Tameside Radio's birthday, and we are 19 years old, Tameside Radio, and we're going to be celebrating it by giving some fun stuff away. So head over to our Facebook page, our Instagram page, and take a look at our quick video. And more importantly, keep your eyes peeled on Wednesday, on our actual birthday, to see what you could win from us, just as we say thank you for all the support through all of these years. Sounds like a good plan, doesn't it? Anyway, it's Carol G and Bruno Mars.

0: It means business when you two get the harmonica out, doesn't it? Proper U2 song list. There it is. Yeah, man. Gotta love it. Desiring you two there on your drive time show. Hope you enjoy that one. Drawing Drone on the way. We're hungry like a wolf, but right now, let's see what those roads look like.
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0: So, locally, the only thing I've really got to tell you about is both ends of the M67, and it looks like there's around 10 minutes of traffic on both sides. That is the Denton Rock side and the Hattersley Roundabout side. And the Hattersley Roundabout, of course, taking you to the bottom of the Moxham Moor for about 10 minutes. And then once you get on Denton Rock, you can get onto the M60 from there. They are about 10 minutes, the rest of the same side. Other than little pockets of 1 or 2 minutes traffic, everything seems okay to me. Once we go a little bit further afield, we can see the anti-clockwise M60 through the centre of Stockport is a little bit slow. You're looking at, what, 12, 13 minutes additional travel time before you do get up to Brinnington and away. Our public transport routes, though, locally, all seem fine. Trains, trams, buses, not doing too bad there at all. And then it is everything else that seems to be going wrong in terms of slow-moving traffic is just a little bit further away and isn't really going to be affecting us. In terms of the Metrolink, there were problems with the Piccadilly to Clayton Hall side of things, so a little bit further away from us. Apparently, they have been sorted now, but there are still missing links from the trams to Clayton Hall. Rest of it, though, does seem okay. That being said, if anything changes near you, feel free to contact our travel team. They're available on 0330 123 0181.
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1: The five men arrested over a potential terror plot near RAF Fairford are being released on police bail. Head of Counter-Terrorism Policing, Assistant Commissioner Lawrence Taylor, says the investigation is not over and police are considering numerous angles. The incident happened on Sunday morning in Gloucestershire. This farmer claims to have alerted the police to the suspected terror attack.
2: I think I'd like a bit of acknowledgement that there was a mess up. You know, I am a real person. I'm not an undercover agent or I'm not a nosy neighbour. I was trying to go mind my own business. I think there needs to be an acknowledgement about what actually did happen.
1: A 10-year-old child and two women have died after their boat got into difficulty in the English Channel. French authorities say 105 people on board the migrant dinghy were rescued after calling for assistance. John Healey has set out plans to reindustrialise Britain with investment in industry and support for apprenticeships.
3: The hope that is earned through fiscal discipline, through good work and through strong industries. So I want to tell you how we'll bring back hope, how we'll get Britain growing with hope for our young people.
1: The Chancellor used his speech to the Labour Party conference to seek to reassure financial markets with a commitment to being responsible with the nation's money, while also attempting to build confidence in British industry. SpaceX has launched its enormous Starship towards orbit for the first time. It's aiming for six full laps around Earth to prove its readiness for NASA's Artemis moon program. The company stressed that everything needed to be operating properly before issuing the critical go for orbit. And US actress Rachel Zegler will return to the West End next year. It's for a Live in London concert residency, and it's been described as unlike anything she's ever done before. That's the latest from Radio News Hub. I'm Grace McIntosh.
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5: Now with the local headlines, I'm Lewis Connell. Police are appealing for help to trace a wanted man in connection with an assault in Ashton. Tamur Hussein, 39, is believed to have links to Ashton, and anyone with any information is being urged to contact police on 101. Tameside residents are being urged to check their electoral registration details ahead of local elections in May 2027. The council's annual canvass aims to ensure the electoral register is accurate and up to date. Recent home movers are particularly encouraged to check their details to avoid missing out on the chance to vote. Residents can register online or contact Tameside Council's elections team for more information. And in sport, Curzon Ashton cruised into the first round proper of the FA Trophy on Saturday with a 3-1 win over Tameside neighbours Stalybridge Celtic. A second half brace from Brad Holmes saw Adam Barton side through in front of over 700 fans at the Tameside Stadium. That's all for now. There's more news online at TamesideRadio.com.
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1: South of the UK turning cloudy with scattered showers, mainly across the southeast. Northern areas will be dry with clear spells, lows of 10 degrees Celsius.

Today's best music, your favourite songs of all time. You are in the studio with Cameron Kennedy. It is your Drive Time show. I am with you right the way through until 7 o'clock when it will be our mate Laura Beth on that Laura Beth show. Now, did mention something about a very interesting little musical which might be taking place, and it's my pleasure to be telling you about it. See, you've got to let that sort of thing play out. What's the point in having big fancy music like that if you can't have it? So we do have our friends over at Theatre Arts of Duckingfield and Ashton bringing us the is it a fable? Did he call it a fable? I should know. I'm in it. It's a Broadway fable of Guys and Dolls the Musical. Now, if you don't know what Guys and Dolls the Musical is, it's one of the oldest musicals knocking about. And it's classic, like, musical comedy set in New York following a group of gamblers who were trying to, because the gambling was illegal, so they're playing a floating game around New York trying not to get caught, whilst the two biggest gamblers of them all, Nathan Detroit and Sky Masterson, find themselves in love with two different women, and they end up chasing them around while maintaining the game and whatnot. So that's a brief synopsis of it. But Theatre Arts Duckfield Nation are bringing it to life at Mosley's George Lawton Hall the 13th and 17th of October. Show's beginning at 7:30 every night, but the Saturday matinee beginning at 2:30. Tickets are available now. They are on TicketSource. They are on the website or the social medias of Theatre Arts of Duckyfield and Ashton. Ta-da, if you will. As I said before, I am in it. I am playing Nicely Johnson, which is a very, very iconic role in this musical, and I'm very excited to be doing so. So, yeah, tickets are selling fast. Make sure you get yourself over. So, Theatre Arts, Duckfield and Ashton's, social medias, all the links you need are going to be on there. Get yourself down to the George Lawton Hall on the 13th to the 17th of October and come and not only see me, but see a fantastic musical and a fantastic story being told out of the heart of old school New York. Sounds like the plan to me, doesn't it? Speaking of plans, let's make some with Brandon Flowers right now. Womack and Womack, Kelly Marie, both on the way.

0: Plans I drew up years and years ago. No, it's Plans from Brandon Flowers there on Tameside Radio. Womack and Womack with Teardrops, Feels Like I'm in Love. Kelly Marie, they are your next two. Right now, though, let's see if you can get from A to B.
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0: So there isn't a pocket of traffic in Tameside that's longer than 5 minutes. How amazing is that? It is in Staley Bridge, though, at the top of Moxham Road, and then on the actual Moxham Moor itself from the Hattersley roundabout, all around 5 minutes congestion at absolute most. Tameside looking extremely easy going at the moment. That can't be said, though, for the M60 once you get past Brinnington. Both directions very, very slow up to the best part of 10 minutes, and if you are on the anti-clockwise M60 from that 56, you can expect delays of 15 minutes. Going in towards Drawlsden as well, we can see that it starts to back up on the bottom end of Market Street. It does say 5 minutes, but those lights, extremely temperamental, so just bear that in mind if you are hoping to get right through the heart of the Drawlsden town centre. Still got some issues on the trams going down to Clayton Hall from Piccadilly, but I am being told that some trams are passing through now, which is all well and good. That being said, if anything changes near you, feel free to contact our travel team. They will be available on 0330 123 0181.
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Kelly Marie, Feels Like I'm in Love on Teamside Radio. Another little trip back to the 80s there for you. You are listening to Drive Time here. Me, Cameron Kennedy, with you right the way through until 7 o'clock. Before we do get to our half an hour headlines, we have got the one and only Mr. Harry Styles with the smash hit that was Aperture. Still not my massive cup of tea, but I tell you what, numbers don't lie, do they? And this seems to be a worldwide favourite.

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5: From Radio News Hub, I'm Grace McIntosh. The five men arrested over a potential terror plot near RAF Fairford are being released on police bail. The Prime Minister will chair a COBRA meeting about it later. French authorities say a 10-year-old child and two women have died after their boat got into difficulty in the English Channel. And mayors will be given £100 million to fund a new scheme aimed at tackling youth unemployment. That's what Chancellor John Healey told the Labour Party conference in Liverpool.
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6: Northern Ireland take on Hungary tonight in the UEFA Nations League. Here's boss Michael O'Neill.
7: They're a higher ranked team, so we can't get away from that. I think they've got some very good players. So I think they're maybe a team a little bit in transition, a little bit as well.
6: They have been hit with a bit of a blow as Dan Ballard will miss at least three matches after the Sunderland defender's hamstring injury. England will begin the next phase of their World Cup preparations without Joss Butler after the former captain was ruled out of the fourth coming tour of Pakistan. Butler injured his hamstring mid-innings against Sri Lanka at Headingley last week. Former Yorkshire and England all-rounder and Huddersfield defender Ken Taylor has died at age 91. Taylor won seven championship titles between 1959 and 1968 with Yorkshire. An Olympic gold medalist, Katie Marchant, has announced her retirement from elite cycling. The 33-year-old mum of two walks away as a reigning Olympic champion in the women's team sprint after taking gold.

Morgan Wallen there, and here by now on Tameside Radio. Today's best music and your favourite songs of all time. You're in the studio with Cameron Kennedy. And it is your Drive Time show. Laura Beth is going to be with you at 7 o'clock with the Laura Beth show. I mean, we've got, what, about an hour and a half together, if that? Well, that's enough time to play some great tunes, isn't it? This might set the vibe for Laura's show. Stereophonics and Dakota. We do have some Sienna Spyro on the other side of it as well. Let's try and keep the energy about the same for when Laura comes through. You will enjoy your show a little bit later on, but you'll definitely enjoy this one right now.

0: Sienna Spiral there and Material Lover on Tameside Radio. We are going to go into a quick break. We do have some ABC that's going to see us into the top of the hour. Then it's 60 more minutes of you and me before Laura Beth does take over with that Laura Beth show.
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1: The five men arrested over a potential terror plot near RAF Fairford being released on police bail. The Prime Minister will chair a COBRA meeting about the incident, which happened on Sunday near an RAF base in Gloucestershire used by the US. Dr. Ros Savage is the MP for South Cotswolds.
2: In the longer term, I have a lot of questions about what happened, or so nearly happened, this weekend. Who knew what? When did they know it? Where was the ball dropped? What more could have been done to secure the safety and security of my constituents?
1: Shabana Mahmood says the UK must restart a scheme to resettle refugees in the UK, telling the country it must live up to its international obligations. Speaking at the Labour Party conference in Liverpool, she said her migration reforms will balance fairness.
3: I know that the British people have not given up on their belief that we should be compassionate, live up to our international obligations, and save the lives of those fleeing war and persecution. But I also know this process must be capped and controlled, with communities ready and able to welcome those who come here.
1: Elsewhere, new trains could be publicly owned under Great British Railways to reduce costs. Also speaking at the conference, Transport Secretary Heidi Alexander says a case-by-case approach will be taken when considering private investment, leasing or public ownership for new trains. John Venables, who murdered 2-year-old James Bulger in 1993, will have his latest parole bid heard in private. It's despite pleas from the victim's mother for it to be made public. And diesel prices in the UK have hit a new high. The average price of a litre of diesel stood at 199.18 pence this morning. That's higher than the previous record following Russia's invasion of Ukraine in 2022. That's the latest from Radio News Hub. I'm Grace McIntosh.
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6: Now with the local headlines, I'm Lewis Connell. Police are appealing for help to trace a wanted man in connection with an assault in Ashton. Tamur Hussein, 39, is believed to have links to Ashton, and anyone with any information is being urged to contact police on 101. Tameside residents are being urged to check their electoral registration details ahead of local elections in May 2027. The council's annual canvass aims to ensure the electoral register is accurate and up to date. Recent home movers are particularly encouraged to check their details to avoid missing out on the chance to vote. Residents can register online or contact Tameside Council's elections team for more information. And in sport, Curzon Ashton cruised into the first round proper of the FA Trophy on Saturday with a 3-1 win over Tameside neighbours Stalybridge Celtic. A second half brace from Brad Holmes saw Adam Barton side through in front of over 700 fans at the Tameside Stadium. That's all for now. There's more news online at TamesideRadio.com.
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1: South of the UK turning cloudy with scattered showers mainly across the southeast. Northern areas will be dry with clear spells, lows of 10 degrees Celsius.

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1: 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It's me, Cameron Kennedy, on the Drive Time Show, and it's me and you for the next 60 minutes before Laura Beth does take over with the Laura Beth Show, and she has got a cracking one lined up for you. Make sure you are tuning into that one. It's always great when she's in there. She's got some live music, as always, with Tisha Royal joining her once more. It will be a great show. Coming up, though, we have got some Cameo, some Robert Palmer, The Emotions, Best of My Love. Right now, though, Louis Tomlinson. Bring you Imposter.

0: Best of My Love and the Emotions there on Tameside Radio. Before that, Imposter, Louis Tomlinson. We are going to go into a quick break. On the other side of it, we have got Stop the Wedding from Ash. But before we do get to that one, Robert Palmer and Addicted to Love on 103.6 FM.
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3: We are Staley.

Stop the Wedding. It is Ash on Tameside Radio. And I'm looking at time. God, today's show is absolutely flown by. We've still got a bit of time left, though, haven't we? And we're going to play some great tunes while we're at it. Taking a whistle-stop tour through the 80s now. Landing on Cameo and a bit of Word Up. I'll never forget when my other half turned around to me and said, oh, this is the Little Mix song, innit? Because he covered it for Red Nose Day one year. It's like, do not insult Cameo ever again.

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2: From Radio News Hub, I'm Grace McIntosh. The Prime Minister is chairing a Cobra meeting over a potential terror plot near RAF Fairford. Shabana Mahmood says the UK must restart a scheme to resettle refugees in the UK. Also at the Labour Party conference, Chancellor John Healey set out plans to reindustrialise Britain. And SpaceX's Starship rocket has splashed down in the Pacific Ocean earlier than planned after orbiting the Earth for about 3 hours.
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3: Every has reported they've been hit with delays to deliveries across shops and post office branches nationwide. It comes as it rolls out changes to its collection network. According to reports, that disruption to the delivery giant's collections has led to a mounting backlog in parcel shops. Discount supermarket Aldi has pledged to invest £900 million in another 40 new stores next year and its warehouse network, despite seeing annual earnings dip lower. The German-owned chain reported operating profits down 1%. Aldi also says it would continue cutting prices in the run-up to Christmas following a £340 million price cut campaign so far this year. And tech retail giant Currys is recruiting around 1,000 seasonal workers over the next few months. The job's

I feel like every now and then an artist comes to the forefront that I really just take a liking to, and all the music that they produce, I take a real liking to. And I think Miles Smith is that artist for me at the moment. Everything he's touched, I think, has been fantastic. And that one, absolutely no different. Gold on Tameside Radio's Drive Time show there. Before that, Kiss on My List, Hall & Oates. Before we were in the 80s, of course, with Cameo. Hall & Oates there as well. Very much having their stint. Candy Staton and Nights on Broadway is lined up for you. Before we get there, though, still making music, still trying to make headlines. It is Take That, and this one is Sweet July. Oh,

0: The Nights on Broadway, Candy Statham, Tameside Radio. Now, we're going from Broadway all the way over to Austin now. Dasher has got that one, and Downtown at Petula Clark, and I'm pretty sure we'll have a few more minutes left for one or two more before Laura Beth does take to the hot seat.
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That is all the time we have got left together today. Thank you very much for spending your afternoon with me. I'll be back same time, same place tomorrow with another Drive Time show. It will be Mark Andrews in the morning, Martin Emery in the afternoon, where we play you today's best music and your favourite songs of all time. Stick around, though, because Laura Beth is on the way.

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1: 5 men arrested over a potential terror plot near RAF Fairford have been released on police bail. Counter-terrorism policing Assistant Commissioner Lawrence Taylor says the investigation is not over and police are considering numerous angles. The incident happened on Sunday morning in Gloucestershire. This farmer claims to have alerted the police to the suspected attack.
2: First thing I noticed was there's a vehicle on our farm drive, and then I realised there's 3 of them, and they're parked in a really strange formation, so you couldn't drive between them on the road, and you also couldn't drive up the farm drive.
1: Shabana Mahmood says the UK will be opening safe and legal routes for refugees.
3: But I also know this process must be capped and controlled, with communities ready and able to welcome those who come here. For that reason, I can announce today that from next month, we will begin accepting applications from charities and non-profits to sponsor refugees through our new safe and legal routes.
1: That was the Home Secretary speaking at the Labour Party conference in Liverpool. The UK resettlement scheme will reopen immediately, with around a quarter of those admitted to the UK under it expected to be Palestinians and women and girls from Afghanistan. Nicola Sturgeon will teach women around the world to lead under pressure. The former Scottish First Minister will share lessons from 8 years in office at a new Edinburgh masterclass launching next year. People who paid a fee for a debt relief order but didn't submit the application are being encouraged to see if they could get a refund. The Insolvency Service says thousands of customers are still owed money. And SpaceX's Starship rocket has splashed down in the Pacific Ocean earlier than planned after orbiting the Earth for about 3 hours. The mission was supposed to include 6 full laps around Earth and last 10 hours. That's the latest from Radio News Hub. I'm Grace McIntosh.
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0: I am Clute and the same deep water as me on Tameside Radio 103.6 FM. Thank you so much to Cameron Kennedy for another great drive time show. But of course, it's just after 7 o'clock, which means we're doing a little bit of this. Yes, we're bringing you 2 hours of indie, Manchester, rock and punk tunes like we do every single week. Live in the studio this week on the Live Lounge, we've got the one, the only, the High Nines, which I am really excited about. Great band, got lots coming up, so we're going to have a lot to talk about. I'm very excited and I'm looking forward to their live session as well. This week's 60 Second Profile is from...
1: Sean Morrell,
0: yes, I'm very excited about that as well. Sean's been talking to me about actually coming on the show, so hopefully we're going to have it sorted soon.
1: Yeah. Amazing. Yeah. That'll be good.
0: So, you're going to hear him, and then hopefully you're going to hear him again at some point in the future when he's actually live in the studio. But we'll see. We're getting there. We're sorting a day at the minute. We're not leaving it there, though. We're packing in a little bit extra for you. In the second hour, we've got original concept soundtrack, or you might know him better as Luke Paul. He is outside waiting in the studio. He was on the Live Lounge quite a few months back, and he's got some new stuff out, and he was in the area, and I said, yeah, you should just come on. Just come on in the second hour. So we're going to have another chat with him and hear some of his new stuff as well. But we are live, we are interactive, and as you've heard, Letitia is back with us. She's not dying anymore.
1: I am dying a bit, so I'm still not well. I'm here this time.
0: I apologise for that. She is still dying, but she's dragged herself in. That is how dedicated she is
1: just
0: to the cause.
1: So
0: we are live, and Letitia is also live. She's not pre-recorded the gig guide. She's here in person. She's going to be doing it live in the second hour. But if you want to get in touch for whatever reason, you can do on all the usual social medias, or instead
1: you can send us that text at 81400, but make sure you start your message with the word Tameside, or if you prefer a bit of WhatsApp like I do, then you can send us a WhatsApp to 07787 350 452.
0: Give us that WhatsApp one more time, Letitia.
1: 07787 350 452.
0: Thank you very much. Somebody else who has got well and truly hold of the WhatsApp is Elaine in Denton, and she has actually been in touch already, straight out of the blocks at the start of the show, and she's requested the Specials and Too Much Too Young. So here it is for Elaine in Denton.

0: Arctic Monkeys and Fluorescent Adolescent on Tameside Radio. And it is that time where we introduce you to a new band or artist in the Live Lounge. And this week it is the one and only The High Nines. How are you doing?
1: Very well. Thanks for having us.
0: It's great to have you in. Say, last time we saw each other, we were sat on a hill under the total eclipse.
1: We were indeed watching the solar eclipse. It wasn't really a solar eclipse.
0: Yeah. It was fun, though, wasn't it?
1: Yeah.
0: You were well equipped. You had the glasses and everything.
1: I had all the gear.
0: Yeah, not us. We were like peeking through our hands. And then you turned up and you were like, look at these idiots peeking through their hands.
1: Beers.
0: And then you went, oh, I'm going to be on the radio with her. She's an idiot. Have some glasses.
1: I didn't quite say that, but yeah, it's a part of that.
0: It's definitely what you thought. You just wanted to protect my eyes so that I turned up here today. Yeah. That's all that might happen. But thank you for that. It was lovely. It was a great experience.
1: Very welcome.
0: But no, I've been really excited about you coming on. It has been long overdue. But without further ado, the first track you're going to do for us today is Your Love Will Bring Me Down. Tell us about that one.
2: It's
3: about 15 years old, this tune. This is one of the first ones we did when we started going back in 2011, 2012 or something. And we were talking outside, we've not actually played this together for about 2 years, so hopefully we don't get it wrong.
1: Those on the Facebook Live will see me scrambling for my phone there for the lyrics. Yeah, this is... What, 15 years old? That old?
3: Yeah, we never released it. We always had it in the set, but never released it. We're going to be potentially releasing it in the future at some point. So, yeah.
0: Well, I feel like we've got a true exclusive on the show. I'm pretty excited about it. Just before we get into that, you've already had some text messages in. You've already got devoted fans coming through on the line.
1: I am on.
0: So the first one we've got is, can't wait to hear the High Nines. Will they play a song? And that's love from Arabella, the High Nines' number one fan. So you've got to play a song now, because Arabella's asked for it. And then the second one we've got is, we're ready to listen to my Uncle Dean and the rest of the High Nines crew. Love, Freya. P.S. Please play Let the World Decide.
1: Oh. Well, I've got bad news and good news.
0: The world's not decided on this one. Anyway, without further ado, for the first time today, live on Tameside Radio and on the Facebook page as well, so if you want to see them as well as hear them, you can head over there and watch them. It is the High Nines and Your Love Will Bring Me Down.

0: live on Tameside Radio. It is Your Love Will Bring Me Down by The High Nine, sounding absolutely incredible here in the studio. Anyway, let's go all the way back to the beginning. How did you meet each other? How did you form?
1: So the very start was I was in a covers band, and believe it or not, for those who know me, I was playing guitar in that band, and was thrust to the front one day when the front man forgot his lyrics, and it was an Arctic Monkeys song, and they told me to just go and sing it, and I did reluctantly, and I thought, actually, I quite enjoy that. So I sacked him and I stepped into his role, and then Steve joined the band, and that didn't last very long, to be fair. After that, it was not really what we really wanted to do deep down. And then Steve dragged me to his house and showed me some songs, and Your Love Will Bring Me Down was one of them, and Let the World Decide was the other. So I was sold.
2: Yeah, and then we started the band and got people on board. That was back in, 2011, 2012?
1: Yeah.
2: And then, yeah, we gigged for 2-3 years. And then we had a big bust up in 2014.
1: That we don't speak about.
0: It wouldn't be a proper band without it, would you?
1: Yeah, the Oasis references are very much there.
2: Yeah,
1: Noel and Liam having an argument.
2: Yeah.
1: T-Bone being the bonehead, being the glue. And now we're back.
2: Yeah, me and Dean didn't speak for 8 years. and then we're back.
1: Kids is called male pride and ego.
0: Just letting everyone know, they did have separate dressing rooms before this. So, you know, maybe we'll get through the interview. That must have been a big change from going from covers band to originals band. Obviously, it must have felt like a bit of a natural progression, but what did it feel like to start writing music together from just playing together other people's before?
2: Well, I'd always written songs, you know, when I was a kid, and always recorded music, and I'm from Brighton originally, and I moved up to Manchester to basically start an Oasis tribute band. a bit cliche, but I've always written music, so it wasn't really a new thing for me. The whole original band thing was, and then sort of as the band went on, we started writing more together, and we're doing more together now. Like, it's more of a collaborative effort than just me doing the tunes now. So we got a proper buzz from it, I think. You know, few gigs we did, you know, we realised it was a completely different thing than just playing, you know, cover tunes, because it's obviously stuff that you've done. That got us hooked in it, and then it was
1: Yeah, I mean,
2: thing that sort of kicked it all off.
1: It is, but it's certainly more of a collaborative process now. I think back in the day, it was pretty much your songs, really, wasn't it? And you're still predominantly the main songwriter, but it's a lot more collaborative now. I chip in quite a bit more than I used to, that's for sure. My job was to turn up on time back in the day. Now it's turn up on time and chip in with the odd bit here and there.
0: What's the songwriting process like for you now, then? Now it's changed.
2: Well, it's always changing, really. Like, the Shifting Sands, the latest one, was something that sort of came. So T-Bone, the guitarist, he had this riff, and he brought it into the rehearsal room. And then there and then, we all started playing. It was only like 5-10 minutes to write the verse and a bit of the chorus, I think. And then The main sort of structure of it was done there and then, and then I went home, finished it off, and then we had the tune. And then other times it will be someone will share an idea, but it's mainly written, and then we'll finish it off together. So yeah,
1: we're very lucky in the fact that we do everything. Well, Steve does everything in house, so we record. You do the mastering now. We do everything, don't we, in house, so we can get a very polished demo done pretty quickly. So we're quite ahead of the game with that. So we can have a song written. In reality, if we did it in the morning, we could have it finished in the end. By the end of the day, it's quite a quick process. We are lucky in that regard.
0: That is lucky, because not a lot of bands have that. You know, the
1: fact that's why we keep him in.
0: Yeah.
1: I'd have binned him off years ago. I tried.
0: After 8 years, you went, I could really do with that whole studio.
1: Oh, I needed him. God.
0: Here I come with the olive branch. So obviously, you have been together quite a while as a band. What have been some of the highlights of your career so far?
1: I mean, being a United fan, having our song played at half time at Old Trafford, that was incredible. Being in United We Stand fanzine was another one. But not football regardless. Some of the gigs were played, some of the venues. I mean, Academy 2 a couple of months ago was incredible. We saw Gorilla out, that was incredible. We've done. Tisha is dying in the corner.
0: Yeah, she is dying in the corner as well, people can say.
2: I think some of the early gigs we did with Scruff the Neck were, they just started out. Scruff the Neck, the record label for those that know. They just started out pretty much when we started out. And doing some early gigs with them were pretty good, like selling them out and had like Stage Invasion and stuff like that. And then sort of progressing as they progressed was pretty decent.
1: It's just the little thing sometimes, though, and this, as corny as this sounds, you know, speaking to a lady at the front at our gig last week, and she was from Wales, and she said, I've come up to watch you guys, like, and Adam, who was the headliner, and just basically said, like, I'm going to come see your next one, let me know where it is, and I'll come from Wales. Little things like, you got a message on Facebook saying, I listen to your music, and it's like got me through some tough times and stuff like that.
2: Those are the real highlights when you think about it, because it's like it's actually meaningful and it's making an impact, you know, to people.
1: I just love everything about it, to be fair. There's nothing I don't like, really. I just love doing it.
0: Everything you've said is absolutely incredible, because you've had those massive moments like being played at United. You've had, you know, small gigs, medium gigs, big gigs, and you seem to have loved every single one equally. And then you're getting those messages of people saying how much they relate to your songs. I think that's the reason you're in a band, isn't it?
2: Yeah.
0: Getting those messages.
2: Yeah. I think the first time round we lost a bit of that. I was talking about it earlier in the studio, where we were so focused back then on sort of making it or getting signed or whatever that means. That we lost track of the reason we were actually doing it, and now it's just like we're doing it because we love doing it, and it's just like, you know, one of those passions.
1: Yeah, I mean,
2: that's all that matters.
1: Couldn't really care less about. I mean, Sony, if you're listening, but I couldn't really care less about any of that. I don't think you could really. It's just about doing it, and whatever happens on the way,
2: yeah,
1: great. We're just here for the journey. Let's just see where it takes, and if it doesn't, we've enjoyed every minute of it anyway. So we just carry on doing what we're doing, don't we?
2: So.
1: No expectations.
0: That is the best way to see it, because, you know, we've had countless bands in here that exactly that, where they don't enjoy it anymore because they're trying to focus on what that next step's always going to be. And sometimes you've just got to live in the moment and enjoy what you're doing right here and now, and you seem to be enjoying it, so that's half the battle, isn't it? Now, the next track we've got today is Shifting Sands. Tell us a little bit about that one.
1: Yeah, well, like Steve touched on earlier, T-Bone has his moments. You ask T-Bone to go, right, T-Bone, go and write us a really good riff, and he will send you, and he's listening, and he'll be nodding. He'll be fuming, but he'll be nodding. He will write 500 riffs, and all of them will be in the bin that day. However, T-Bone will just be tuning up, and we'll come out with the best riff you've ever heard in your life, and you go, what was that? And he'll go, I have no idea what that was. And that's pretty much how Shifting Sands came about. He was messing around with his guitar, and we all stopped in our tracks and said, what the hell was that? Yeah. And then within 10 minutes, we pretty much had the structure. I'd done a bit of a verse, Steve went away and wrote the rest of the song, and it was done. It wasn't difficult.
2: Really quick. And those tend to be the best ones. Like the more you think about it, and, you know, what shall I do for the chorus and so forth, like, those don't really end up that great. The ones that really come naturally are
1: The most difficult ones are, you sit down and go, right, I want to write about X topic.
2: Yeah.
1: I mean, I've personally been sat on songs for 10 years trying to do that, and they never do anything. Whereas Shifting Sands just came out. It doesn't necessarily, it means whatever you want it to mean. It's up to you. But it was a very quick process, Shifting Sands.
0: It is an absolutely magic track. So we've got to play it, haven't we? The second song today on Tameside Radio's Live Lounge is Shifting Sands by the High Nines.

0: The High Nines and Shifting Sands. Absolutely love that track. It is so, so good. Now, you are probably the world's busiest band. You always seem to be here, there and everywhere, and that's not going to change because you've got a big gig coming up, haven't you?
1: We have. We are on the 24th of October at Middleton Arena. We're supporting Oasis Supernova, which we're super excited about because that should be... It should be one to remember that.
2: It'd be a good one, yeah.
1: Yeah, it should.
2: We've not played there before, but it's supposed to be, I think it's about 1,000 capacity, is it?
1: I believe so. I mean, a lot of my family are from Middleton. Big up Middleton, Chatterton. But yeah, they. So I've got loads coming down, and it'll just be a nice sort of, I suppose it's a bit of a homecoming gig, really. It'll be a nice one. I'm looking forward to it.
0: It will be good. I've got to be honest, I've only been to Middleton Arena once, and that was to a pantomime when I was younger. So I can't say much other than it was nice for the pantomime. I'm sure it will be nice for
1: everything
0: else. It's
1: all right, most people have only been to Middleton once, and that's driving through it, so don't worry about that.
0: Yeah, true, I stayed for a bit, so yeah, I've earned some stripes, haven't I? But you're not just stopping there. You're not just stopping with the gigs. You have got a new single coming out, and we are going to be playing it in just a little while. But Soft Love, that's the next one, isn't it?
2: Mm-hmm. Yeah, we haven't got a date for that yet, but it will be out sometime in November or early December. We haven't decided on the date yet.
1: Yeah, well, it's finished, as you will listen to in a minute. Which is interesting for us because we don't tend to finish songs. There's always something that we don't like about them, but it's gone out. It's ready. So yeah, that'll be out before the end of the year.
2: Yeah,
1: and then we'll look to get other stuff done.
0: So we're going to be getting another little sneak preview today.
1: It certainly are of that one, yeah.
2: Exclusive, yeah.
1: It is an exclusive, actually.
0: Yeah, I'm quite excited about that. We'll talk about that in a minute, though. But yeah, Soft Love coming out and kind of end of November, early December, that's when we're looking.
2: Yeah.
0: Where will it be available when eventually it does make an appearance?
2: All the major things, Spotify, Apple, iTunes.
1: Yeah, all streaming.
0: Yeah. All the regular places.
1: Sadly, yeah.
0: And then you're not stopping there. You've got a new single coming out, but you've decided, you know what, why not another album?
1: The difficult second album.
0: Album number two is going to be on its way. What can you reveal?
2: We've got loads of tunes written, and there's an album in there somewhere. We just need to go away. We're going to spend probably the first, 3 months of next year getting it fine-tuned.

0: you know, getting the right tunes together for it, and then like honing in on that, and then releasing it sometime like later next year, I reckon.
1: It's always a difficult one, because you've always been a big advocate of, we don't try and write anything to sound like anyone, or to try and sound like, even try and sound like the High Nines. We just write, and whatever comes out. But the problem is, because we do that, some songs sound so different, and obviously people like you for a reason, so you don't want to then start bringing out, you know, Christian death metal after we've just released Shifting Sands. So, not that there's anything wrong with Christian death metal. Each their own and all that. But, so I don't know. We're just sort of, there's no doubt the tunes are good enough. There's a hell of a lot of songs that are good enough, but it's about just picking the right ones and structuring them and then finishing them off.
0: They're all a lot sort of darker than the first. The first one's a bit sort of upbeat and happier. And the next one, I think, is going to be a bit darker. But still with that sort of 90s sort of feel to it. So yeah, looking forward to working on that one.
2: Looking forward to it, but now I've heard that there's no Christian death metal. Well,
1: that's album three, don't worry about that, it's coming.
0: It's still time.
2: So that's amazing to have the second album kind of ready to go. Is there a potential date for that, or is that well in the future at this point?
0: It'll be some point, like the end of next year, I reckon, yeah.
1: Be a few singles dropped in the meantime, obviously, but I mean, truth be told, we've probably got enough material semi-written for four albums, so we're not going anywhere, we're sticking around for a bit, that's for sure.
2: See, definitely no more arguments, at least not for another 8 years.
0: We still argue, we just don't, we still talk to each other afterwards.
1: I just can't be bothered anymore. It's just not the hill I'm ever going to die on anymore, it is what it is.
2: That's it, and do you know what? The music should win, shouldn't it? And it is winning, because everyone's loving it, and the fact that we've got that second album on the horizon is very exciting, so I personally can't wait for it. I think it's going to be absolutely incredible. I'm gutted I can't come to that Middleton Arena gig, because I can imagine it's going to be brilliant. Now, I know you have got other stuff after that, but we can't talk about it yet.
1: Well, we can. I mean, go on the High Nines. .co.uk/tour, cheeky plug. And basically that, all the dates are on there, but we're playing with a good friend of this radio station's, actually, we're playing with Black Sonic Revolver, we're playing with Leon's band,
2: Hat. Never heard of them,
1: the greatest band in Manchester alongside us. If you go on the website, we're playing at the Pier Hat with them in November as well, which will be really nice for us, because back in the day when we all used to be on the scene with similar bands, and they're still at it with us, and there was stage invasions together and all sorts, so it'd be nice to go back in time and do that. And Leon's made up with doing it. I'm buzzing to do it. It'll be a nice little full circle moment for us. That
2: will be an incredible gig.
1: It will.
2: You'll have to remind me when the date is off air and see if I can come to that. I will absolutely love to be there. You are a massively busy band though, and you did mention the socials just then, but if people do want to keep up to date with everything that you've got coming up, because there is loads of it, how can they do that? Give us another plug.
1: Yeah, we're pretty terrible at it, I'll be honest. But if you go on Facebook, The High Nines, Instagram, The High Nines, there is
0: highnines.co.uk.
1: Most of the stuff will be on highnines.co.uk, particularly tour dates and whatnot. But socials, Facebook and Instagram are the main ones we use. We do have a TikTok account. I just thought it were for people who did dances during COVID, so I don't really know what the crack is with it. So if anyone wants to give us some TikTok training, feel free. That's pretty much us, I think.
0: Yeah.
1: From that perspective, but yeah, we try and share as much as we possibly can.
2: You are dead easy to find, make sure you follow him, because they have got loads of good stuff coming up. Now, the last track we've got today is Soft Love, which is going to be the upcoming single. Tell us about that one.
0: God, that one, again, that was a sort of one that came pretty easy. It's got sort of that 90s feel to it again. Starts with a pretty catchy bass line, and then it sort of all feeds in from there. I can't really remember how that came about.
1: I think this is you in its entirety. Yeah,
0: this maybe. And it's fairly, I think this last one that's been written, so it's.
1: It's been interesting, because when we first got back together, when we first started in like 2012, 2011. You were not allowed to sound like a Manchester band. It was just not what you did. If you sounded like Oasis, Stone Roses, Charlatans, anyone like that, it was just a big no-no. it was a big taboo.
0: Those up at you, aren't they?
1: And now we're not trying to, we're genuinely not, I mean, people think what they want, but we're not trying to sound like anyone, but people say we're a mix of sort of all three and maybe a bit Kasabian thrown in. And
0: yeah.
1: So, great. Which makes sense. I mean, long may that continue. I'm all right with that.
0: That's what we listen to, so, I mean, yeah. It sort of makes sense that, you know, it comes across the music.
1: So, yeah, I'm happy with that. Do for me.
2: Well, thank you so much for coming on. It has
1: Thanks
2: been an absolute pleasure to have you in the studio. For the last time today, it is the High Nines and Soft Love.

0: The Ramones and Baby I Love You on Tameside Radio. And before that, we had the High Nines live in the studio for Laura's Live Lounge, and they sounded absolutely incredible. But it is time for a little bit of this.
1: Laura Beth's trivia behind the tunes.
0: Yes, this week's little bit of trivia for you is short and sweet, and that is that Kiss Them For Me by Susie and the Banshees is about Jane Mansfield. Yep, short, sweet, and that's what the song's about. Susie and the Banshees, Kiss Them For Me, about Jane Mansfield.

and the Banshees and Kiss Them For Me, which was this week's trivia behind the tunes, because it is written about Jane Mansfield. Coming up in the second hour, we've got the 60-second profile from Sean Morell. I am really looking forward to that one. And we've got an interview and live session from original concept soundtrack, or Luke Paul, as you know him as. Right now, though, Small Faces and Ichiku Park.

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1: Defence Secretary Wes Streeting has praised the emergency service response to the RAF Fairford incident.
2: We're acutely aware that the events at RAF Fairford have caused considerable disruption to the local community and also wider public concern. What we can say at this stage is that the response of our policing, counter-terrorism policing and security services has been exemplary.
1: That was Mr. Streeting speaking after a COBRA meeting chaired by the Prime Minister earlier. Five men arrested over the potential terror plot have been released on bail, with police saying they're considering numerous angles. Shabana Mahmood says the UK must restart a scheme to resettle refugees in the UK, telling the country it must live up to its international obligations. Speaking at the Labour Party conference in Liverpool, she said her migration reforms will balance fairness.
3: I know that the British people have not given up on their belief that we should be compassionate, live up to our international obligations, and save the lives of those fleeing war and persecution. But I also know this process must be capped and controlled, with communities ready and able to welcome those who come here.
1: Elsewhere, new trains could be publicly owned under Great British Railways to reduce costs. Also speaking at the conference, Transport Secretary Heidi Alexander says a case-by-case approach will be taken when considering private investment, leasing or public ownership for new trains. John Venables, who murdered 2-year-old James Bulger in 1993, will have his latest parole bid heard in private. It's despite pleas from the victim's mother for it to be made public. And diesel prices in the UK have hit a new high. The average price of a litre of diesel stood at 199.18 pence this morning. That's higher than the previous record following Russia's invasion of Ukraine in 2022. That's the latest from Radio News Hub. I'm Grace McIntosh.
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1: South of the UK turning cloudy with scattered showers, mainly across the southeast. Northern areas will be dry with clear spells, lows of 10 degrees Celsius.
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0: Cast No Shadow, and I'm playing that because I have been successful in getting tickets. Can you actually believe it? I personally did not get a code, even though I signed up for it. However, one of my friends rung me up, and this was on, I think, Saturday morning, said, "What are you doing on the 25th of June? I went, "Oh, let me just have a quick look in the calendar." Nothing. "You're coming to Oasis with us at the Etihad." Boom. So there we go. Manchester was sorted. But me and Mark wanted to go to Munich. That was kind of our goals this time. Anyway, Saturday night, Mark gets a code through. Sunday morning, we get the tickets, don't we? So we're in for Munich as well. So we're seeing Oasis twice in 2027.
1: Jammy.
2: I'm buzzing for you.
0: I can't wait for it. So, seeing him in Manchester. Shame it's the Etihad. But there will be a League Two team by then, won't there? So, yeah, they'll be playing Rochdale. It's going to be good. But also, obviously, Munich, which I'm very, very excited about as well. So, good luck to anyone else who didn't get tickets in trying to get them, because I believe they are all gone now. But there's always ones that come up, aren't they? So keep your eye out. I'm sure you'll do it. And congratulations to anyone that did get them, because it's going to be biblical. Anyway, coming up in this hour, we have got the 60 Second Profile from
1: Sean Morrell.
0: I am really looking forward to that one. I've been talking to Sean about getting him on the show. So if you enjoy what you hear today, then I'll be able to tell you at some point a date for when he's appearing live. And then also this hour, we mentioned we've got the gig guide, as we usually do. But we've also got original concept soundtrack, the very man that is Luke Paul in the studio with us. How are you doing, man?
3: I'm good. I'm very good, thank you. Better than last time. I was really, really nervous last time.
0: I'm glad that we've calmed you down slightly.
3: No, I really was nervous last time. Panic attacks on the coach and everything, but which I can laugh about now. But this time it was just one panic attack. Last time it was about 10.
0: Right, we've got you down into the single figures then, at least, of panic attacks.
3: Yeah, something like that.
0: Well, it's great to have you back. The fact that you actually wanted to come back is a good thing.
3: Any excuse to come to Manchester.
0: Clearly we didn't upset you too much last time.
3: No, not at all. Any excuse to come to Manchester, because it's fantastic. It really is. I love it.
0: And last time we had the issue, obviously, of the faulty USB, didn't we? This is the problem with society sometimes, is that we get technology that doesn't work. And yeah, we didn't quite, I suppose, get you in all of your glory,
3: no,
0: did we?
3: No, you didn't. You played three of the tunes, which was nice. And I was probably nervous because I thought, I've got to perform here. And then we never ended up performing. So all the nervousness was a waste of time. But I'm up for it today. I can't wait.
0: I'm so excited. So it was worth having you back, just because of the fact that we, I suppose, didn't do everything that we were supposed to do the first time.
3: So that's it.
0: But now you are back. What's been happening since we last saw each other? What have you been up to?
3: I've just been recording more. But since I last saw you, I didn't see my producer for about 2 months. So we didn't release anything directly. But on the plus side, I've recorded about two or three new songs. So there'll be about three or four songs coming in the next couple of months.
0: Oh, I can't wait for
3: it. I don't know in what order. I'll just do it as I go along. Like today, I didn't know what songs I was doing until the last minute. And I had to fine-tune a few, because I didn't know which ones I'm swearing in and which ones didn't. So I had to go through them, but it's all good.
0: You've definitely got one of those creative minds, I think, where it's... So some bands are really good at the kind of planning, and we're going to release a single then, and we're going to do this then. Whereas you are just like, I'm just doing it.
3: Well, that's why what I do now is I've just been releasing, you know, like reels. You know, I don't agree with that, just releasing reels of 40 seconds, but I've got that many tunes. I just thought I'll release them on reels because I've got too many tunes, if you know what I mean. I didn't want to just release an album and a half because no one knows who I am, so I'm just trying to build myself up. Plus, I feel a bit mad because... I'm a front man, and also I've got no band and that, so I feel a little bit nervous. But it's good to get out of your comfort zone, because I tend to perform better when I'm out of my comfort zone.
0: Life starts out of your comfort zone. You know, when you sit in your comfort zone, you don't push yourself to do those things that you can do, and here you are doing everything that,
3: that
0: you can
3: do. That was a quote from a great man, Peter Hook, who's one of my favourite front men. I know people say don't class him as a front man, but I do. Do you know?
0: Oh, but he is now, isn't he? Of his
3: he
0: own
3: is
0: right.
3: Now. Of course he is now. But the way he plays bass, I've always seen him as a front man and a bassist. I mean, anyone that's that down to earth in the industry is a legend.
0: Oh, absolutely. You're never going to get us saying any different about Peter Hook on this show. Mm. You know, there's basically a poster of him on that wall.
3: Should get him on here if you can.
0: Oh, yeah, I'm sure he'd love to. I am DJing with him in November, so maybe I'll ask him.
3: Oh, nice, are you?
0: Yeah,
3: oh,
0: I actually am. Yeah. So, yeah, that's something I'm pretty excited about. But if I can convince him, we'll say, like, if you can spare some time, do you want to come to the live lounge? I don't think he needs to.
3: He might do. He's that down to earth. He might do, you know what I mean?
0: Do you know what? I'm sure he would, but I think... I don't think we'd have to brand it as the live lounge. I think we'd just have to have it as, you know,
3: Peter Hook presents.
0: Peter Hook's on the show, isn't it?
3: Let him take over.
0: Yeah. Do you want to come on that new music bit that we do? Because no one's really heard of you, have they, Peter? I think he's well of his own accord can come on the show at this point. But we were just talking about Oasis. You are an Oasis fan. Yep. How are you feeling about the 2027 gigs?
3: Buzzing. I'm buzzing off everyone else. I really am. Like in 24, I was literally buzzing off everyone like on TikTok or Facebook, just watching the videos, whether it be like the younger lot going and getting drunk, or whether it's the younger lot with their parents, or people that are boring, have lived their life being boring, and then they've come out of the show because Oasis have come back. I mean, it's all different people, and that's Oasis.
0: You're absolutely right. You know, the one of them bands that there's no... Everyone's different ages. We were laughing at work because... media teacher in my usual job, and the year twos are doing music videos, and they were having to analyse music videos, and the other teacher that I teach with said, oh, who's the target audience of Oasis? And one of the students was like, old white men. And it's like, that is not true of Oasis.
3: It's such a variety of people. No, not at all. It's everyone and every... It really is. I mean, originally when I got into Oasis, when I was about 11 or 12, it was a lot of ravers, like proper people that like rave music and that, and they crossed over into Oasis, where it's, I don't really like Indian music, but I like Oasis because they've got a different vibe, and that was people's mentality then.
0: That is absolutely how Mark got into it, because Mark was well into his rave music, heard Oasis, and then never looked back after that.
3: Yeah,
0: indie fan.
3: That's a beautiful thing, yeah.
0: So now the first tune that you've got for us today is My First Warm Up. Tell us about that one.
3: It was influenced by Fontaine's Televised Mind, and I thought, I can just use a phrase going round and round and round, but it ended up being more than a phrase, because that's just the way it panned out, but that was the original plan. I told my producer, and he went, you're not doing that on radio, are you? It's just a bass line. I went, oh no. I said, that's why I'm doing it, to get out of my comfort zone. But it ended up kind of being a tribute to my dad and where I used to live, so it's very heartfelt. It's not just a random nonsense over a bass line. I haven't got the balls to do that on radio. So I'll just try my best, you know.
0: Well, I'm very excited for it. So whenever you're ready, Luke, I will press play on My First Warm-Up, and we'll give it a good old spin.
1: Different fire-eyed sky was tragedy best view. Magically every night I fall away. Every day. Here comes that panic attack. Rich sound I fell from tragically. Every night I fell from tragedy. Every night I fell from high-rise. High-rise fell from an out of

0: Luke Paul and My First Warm-Up. That was absolutely incredible. I'm definitely getting that.
1: That was really, really nerve-wracking, but I feel good.
0: Good?
1: After it.
0: See?
1: I put these on. I fluffed the first line. And I was like, oh, no, this is going to be...
0: No one noticed.
1: This is going to be... No, true. It didn't even matter, would it? But I was a bit nervy at first, and then I just got into it.
0: It sounded incredible. But, and it's funny you should have mentioned Peter Hook before, because I felt like there was a lot of Peter Hook going on in that.
1: Joy Division.
0: Yeah, very much so.
1: Yeah, it's definitely Joy Division. I mean, when I do that properly with drums and bass, it'll probably go... Sorry, thank you. It'll go down the Verve. It'll have a Verve element to it, I'd imagine. But because that was a baseline, I had to strip it back to just raw emotion. But what did you think, truthfully? You're nice anyway. You're going to say it's great.
0: Well, I absolutely loved it. I'm not going to say I'm getting a Peter Hook Joy Division feel and then go, oh, well, that was rubbish, am I? That was
1: that's it, yeah.
0: Absolutely incredible. And, it's mad because obviously last time you came on, we couldn't have that live element. And I'm like now really disappointed that we didn't have that live element the first time because it sounded so good just then live in the studio. Sensational.
1: That bass line has woke something in me, if you know what I mean. I was listening to it and I was like, I can't just write anything today. You have to put something in. And I like the fact it was stripped back and, like I said, I got out of my comfort zone, so it was good.
0: It's just brilliant. Now, you are constantly writing stuff in the studio. Is there stuff that you're sitting on at the moment?
1: Yeah.
0: Too much,
1: in a way. It's not a bad thing that there's too much. It's just, like I said, I am a front man. So I kind of feel like there's too much there, but I can't exactly go out with a backing track and just perform. I know I've just done that now, here, but it's a little bit different to... I don't fancy going to open mics with a backing track and just singing at the minute. So the best thing to do is just release everything, isn't it, really? Over the next... this year and next year.
0: That is the beauty of the internet, I suppose, is that you can get the music out there, but I think people would love to hear that at an open mic, so maybe that is the next step.
1: If I was in a band, we'd be focusing on Manchester and we'd definitely come here, so... But I don't know. I don't know if I could form a band now, because I don't know too many people. I don't go out too much, because... I'm doing music all the time, so if I'm anywhere, I'm either in the studio or just at home having a cup of tea and a cig and writing.
0: Well, I think if you ever did decide to get a band together, I'm sure people would be knocking down the door after that performance today. But even if you don't, I'm still loving this solo stuff that you're doing. It really is extraordinary. Where can we hear this stuff out in the world?
1: You'll hear it on... How do I pronounce this? Is it Discord?
0: Oh, Discord, yeah.
1: Yeah, what I'm going to do is I'll release it on that, because it goes on everything then, doesn't it? It goes on Apple, Spotify, YouTube.
0: Yeah.
1: So I'll probably release mixtapes or just two or three songs on that, and then it's everywhere, isn't it?
0: You know? Yeah, there's quite a few. And there's like DistroKid, that's another in it that you can...
1: There's
0: lots of things.
1: It's just easier to slam it all on there and then it's out everywhere, isn't it?
0: So
1: it will be on that. I decided that a couple of months ago, because I said to my producer, I said, I'm going to have to use that Discord just so everything's out there straight off the cuff, so...
0: Yeah.
1: Yeah.
0: Before we do the next one, where can people find you on social media if they want to keep up to date with all of the stuff that you do?
1: This Original Concept Soundtrack, that's the page. And that's all there is at the minute, to be honest with you. I'm a little bit disorganised. Like, I'm going to have to get someone else to deal with that side of things, because I'm a bit scatty and things like that, really.
0: Oh, don't look at me, because...
1: No, I'm not looking at you.
0: I'm just saying, like, I was just saying to Letitia before, like, it's took me weeks to reply to, like, messages that people sent me for my birthday. I was like, oh, there's too many messages.
1: You had an nice birthday, didn't you?
0: I did, thank you, yeah.
1: Brilliant.
0: But I wish there was someone who'd do my social media now, because I just... It's like, you know... Sometimes I'm like really motivated, right? I'm going to reply to everyone, we'll be really proactive. And then, do you know what the problem is? People reply immediately. And I think I've done really well. Like, I've cleared the inbox out, I've got all the messages sent.
1: Yeah.
0: And then people reply straight away. And I'm like, well, that was a waste of time, because now there's loads of messages again. So that's kind of how I see it. So don't get me doing social media. You're doing well enough by yourself, I think.
1: That's it. And you're buzzing that you got your Oasis ticket.
0: Absolutely buzzing.
1: Yeah.
0: it brings us quite nicely onto this next one, which is Last of the Frontmen.
1: Last of the Frontmen, yep. This is dedicated to Liam.
0: Yes, the legend that
1: he is the last of the front. Well, yeah, I suppose he is the last. He's the last real frontman, anyway.
0: I totally agree with that. Yeah, there's not I wouldn't even say some of them come into the noughties, because, you know, I'm a big fan of, like, Pete Doherty and stuff, but they don't come close to Liam Gallagher.
1: No, unfortunately. They were the Libertines. They didn't have a clear crack at it. I wish they did.
0: Yeah.
1: I wish they'd done a third album. The Baby Shambles first album, to me, is like the last Libs album. I know Patrick wrote some tunes with them, they're additional, but...
0: Shotters Nation is one of the best albums of all time.
1: I'm really fond of Shotters Nation, although I used to... The songs from Shotters Nation, I used to play... And I got so used to them live that when they're on the record, I didn't like them as much. But I think it's because I got so used to hearing them live. But Shotters Nation is definitely underrated.
0: Yeah, massively
1: definitely.
0: So.
1: Definitely.
0: Oh, great bands. See, we always have a good music chat as well when you're around. So.
1: Yeah, I just want to say the new Jamie T song is fantastic.
0: I didn't realise it was Jamie T. It was on the radio and I heard it. And I thought, oh, this is a good, decent tune. And then they were like, oh, it's Jamie T. I was like, no way. I think he's took a bit of a departure from his usual sound.
1: He looks well as well. Last time round, he looked a bit rough around the edges. You know what I mean? He said that himself. So I'm glad he's in a good place. But I thought the Fontaines and the Jamie T were going head-to-head in a chart battle. I was like, no, please. Not an intentional one.
0: Yeah.
1: You know, and I was like, oh, God, I want both albums to be number one, ideally. But I think Jamie T's first and Fontaines are the following week. So, ideally, they'll both be number one.
0: Both be number one. You know, that's what we want, isn't it?
1: Definitely.
0: Especially the indie bands, because... And those kind of artists from that era, because... I don't know. I feel like we don't get as much of them anymore in the charts, do we? So it's nice when we get a nice number one album.
1: I'm ashamed to say that I got into the Fontaines later, because when the Fontaines first come out, I was truly into hip-hop badly. I mean, I literally wouldn't listen to anything else at that point. But when I did get into the Fontaines, there were four albums in, so I was like, oh, these lot are literally blowing my heads off. So I was listening to the first and second album last year, 5 years after everyone else. So to me, they're a new band, and I just love them, I do.
0: It's dead funny, because obviously they came out and then, you know, there's all, like, you know, Boys of the Betterland and stuff. And no one seemed to really care about them. And we'd, like, play them on here and whatever, people liked and didn't. And then now I can't DJ anywhere where you don't get young kids, like, you know, 16, 17, 18, coming up going, oh, can you put on Fontaines? And I'm like, oh, yeah, I'll put on Boys of the Betterland. Hate it. They want all the new stuff. Yeah, they don't want any of the old stuff.
1: I mean, I've got to give them props, because that tune I just did was definitely influenced by them, in the sense of I loved the way... how do you pronounce his name? Is it Green?
0: Oh, yeah.
1: I'm sorry.
0: Don't put me on the spot.
1: But I remember him saying something like, oh, yeah, when they give me the guitar, if sometimes I just want to try and find something that fits in there. And that's what that was like at first. But I actually really started to get into it emotionally and that, but I absolutely love the Fontaines. They're all heart. No, set it back. They've got loads of talent, but anyone with that amount of heart and emotion is a beautiful thing. It's the Irish spirit, I think.
0: I completely agree with you. A great, great band. Now, this tune that we've got, Last of the Frontmen, a tribute to Liam Gallagher, very fitting for today, seeing as they've just sold out pretty much everywhere in the world. Ready when you are.
1: Okay, nice one.

who was the last of the frontmen. He was a stage instigator, stage annihilator. Still is. Everyone goes on about Liam Gallagher, don't they? Going, oh, he doesn't do anything on stage. He doesn't move. Doesn't have to. He's Liam Gallagher. And when he was 22, 23, he was already on a high standard. I mean, I hate to say this, they were on Queen's corner level. It took them 10 years to get to stadium. Oasis were just annihilated everyone. And they definitely closed the gap. People that, boring people, started to get into Oasis. all kinds of people. It's a beautiful thing. Oasis are just built differently. And Noel is built differently. And I would like to thank Gwigsy as well, who's overlooked, and Bonehead, of course. Tony, God bless him. Sorry you didn't get to finish the second album and the third album. It's a shame. But it is what it is. You're still going to be remembered as a legend. God bless you. But to me, Alan White was always my favourite. When Alan White joined, they became the next level, and it fitted perfectly. And this time round, I'm loving the four guitars.

your ghost riding on your street vibe. 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Ghost riders.

0: never coming back, never coming back, you're never coming back, never coming back through the broken sky and the broken eyes and the broken sky. You're never coming back, you're never coming back, you're never coming back, you're never coming back, you're never coming back, you're never coming back, never coming back, never coming back, you're never coming back, never coming back, you're never coming back. Through the broken skies and the skyline eyes and the skyline mind and your broken sky. Never coming back, you're never coming back, you're never coming back, you're never coming back, you're never coming back.
1: Sorry.
2: Luke Paul, last of the front men.
1: Yeah, there was a little bit of swearing at the end because with the instrumental,
2: some
1: of the takes I forget about. So when I'd listened, I was like, I better tell
2: it to
1: cut it there.
2: That's why we've got a good fade
1: out.
2: I was just doing
1: it out of respect to you because we've got loads of time for you. So I didn't want to get you into trouble.
2: I appreciate it. That sounded absolutely incredible. Thank you so much for coming on.
1: No, it's okay. No,
2: you're always welcome back. It's always nice to have a good chat with you.
1: Definitely. I'm up for coming again. Hopefully, next time I'll bring my producer and we can do an acoustic thing, a bit similar to what the lads just did then.
2: See, look, you keep on adding all these extra brilliant bits.
1: Yeah, also, what I'm trying to do is I'm trying to get female vocalists. There's a few that have been planning to come to the studio, but it never happened, so it's one of them. Because a few of the choruses, I'm like, that sounds okay with me singing it. You know, I can get away with it. But with a woman singer, it would take it to the next level.
2: Yeah, so I can see it.
1: It's one of them, isn't it? So I'm just going to sniff around and see who I can get in the studio, really. So...
2: Well, I'm looking forward to...
1: Can you sing?
2: No. Again, just like the social media thing, leave me out of it. People don't mind hearing me talk on the radio, but hearing me sing, that is a different level that we do not need to cross. And a line we do not need to get to.
1: You could just do the spoken word. Just get a bottle of vodka and
2: I can do that.
1: I'll just leave it running.
2: I can do some spoken word stuff. Thank you so much. You are always welcome back. Original Concepts soundtrack on Facebook. The legend that is Luke Paul. Right now, though, the Monkees and Last Train to Clarksville.
1: Thank you.

0: The Rolling Stones and Start Me Up on Tameside Radio. And just a little bit later than usual, we are doing the 60-second profile. Who is it this week, Letitia?
1: It's Sean Morrell.
0: I did not put your mic
2: on. Oh, here we go. It's Sean Morrell.
0: I am very excited for this one. What do we know about Sean?
2: Oh, I'm going to let him tell you himself in a minute, but I'm so glad with what you said before that he's going to come in.
0: Yes.
2: That's really exciting to hear.
0: Yeah, if you enjoy what you hear today, then hopefully we're going to have Sean in at some point in the new year. But without further ado, this week's 60-second profile, Sean Morrell.
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4: Okay, I'm Sean Morrell. I'm from Hull. I live in Manchester. I make indie hippie music, and that's me, really. One more single to put out for kind of the rest of the year now, and I feel that's a song that's like 8 years old, so it feels like they've kind of both been on that journey together, so I want to put them out with each other. Yeah, lots and lots of plans. There'll be a lot of music coming out next year. Yes, so I just started my tour. The first date was in Newcastle, just this Tuesday. Then we're finishing off the tour, a little break in between, with a Friday night on 23rd of October in Manchester. It's at my old workplace where I did. It's called the Grafton Arms. It's over near the uni. I suppose this is where I do have to spell my name. It's the Irish spelling of Sean. It's S-E-A-N. It's M-O-R-R-E-L-L. Sean Morrell Music on TikTok, Facebook, Instagram, YouTube. Sean Morrell on Spotify. And yeah, come down and see me. Come get tickets through the Insta link in the bio. I've got a website, seanmorrell.com.

This week's 60-second profile from Sean Morell. Absolutely loving that one. And as I say, we are in negotiations at the moment to get him in live, so I will have some further details about that in the future. Right now, though, it's Sleeper Atomic.

0: Sleeper and Atomic on Tameside Radio. And it is that time where if you're fancying a little bit of a gig this week, then Letitia will tell you where to get to for all the best gig action.
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0: What's happening, Letitia?
2: I'll try and get through it very fast without dying as well. So we've got Cast that are on at New Century Hall on this Saturday night. Then we've got Shoehorn, Callum Cod and Seymour that are all on at the Snug in Town also on the Saturday. And oh, I'm doing this backwards, just realised. The Wonder Stuff are on at the O2 Ritz with support from the Inspiral Carpets on Friday. That should be good. And then we've got Big Indie Disco that is back at the Basque in Stockport on the Friday. And then we've finally got the Molotovs that are on at Manchester Academy 2 on the Tuesday.
0: That's a load of stuff coming up this week. I've got nothing this week. I'm not DJing anywhere. I'm not doing anything. I'm actually having a rest for once. Can you believe it? But maybe I can get out to something that's happening.
2: I was about to say, there's some good ones. Let's go.
0: There's some good stuff.
2: When I'm better.
0: So let's try and get out to something. And hopefully you will be better. If you're fancying getting involved in the gig guide, or you want to be a 60-second profile, or you want to come on the live lounge, how can people do that, Letitia?
2: Yeah, you can send us an email to thelaurabeffshow@gmail.com.
0: Do you want to give us that email one more time?
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0: Thank you so much. Yes, get in touch and we'll see what we can do for you. Here's a new tune now from Mancunian. It's Over and Over.

0: Union and Over and Over. Great band. We had them on the Live Lounge, gosh, ages ago now. It's getting to that point now where it's like, oh, it was a million years ago that we had these on the show. But what a great tune that is. Make sure you're supporting them. Thank you so much to the High Nines for being this week's Live Lounge guests. They sounded absolutely incredible live in the studio. Thank you to this week's 60 Second Profile from
1: Sean Morrell.
0: Yes, that was brilliant. And actually, we've had some messages about Sean Morrell, so he's going to be getting some more listens, I'm sure of it. Thank you as well to Original Concept Soundtrack, Luke Paul, who's still over in the corner.
2: Thank you for having us.
0: There you go. So he's even shouted in.
2: Next year or maybe later this year, depends, up to you.
0: Well, you're always more than welcome. Thank you for coming on. Next week, we've got Jamie Thomas live in the studio. And who's going to be the 60 Second Profile?
1: It's Dear Doki.
0: Great band. I listen to them in my free time. Like, I'd go out and listen to them because I think they're great. So you're going to absolutely love that one. Thank you so much for listening. We will be back again, obviously, on Monday. I'm going to leave you now with Eddie Cochran and say goodbye from me.
1: And goodbye from me and Elle.

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1: US President Donald Trump says he's surprised five suspects were released on bail over the suspected terror plot near RAF Fairford and says he wouldn't have done so. The incident happened on Sunday near an RAF base in Gloucestershire used by the US following a Cobra meeting chaired by the Prime Minister. Defence Secretary Wes Streeting responded to questions about the decision to release the five men on bail.
2: The investigation remains ongoing. Of course, decisions around bail are operational decisions that are taken by the police and, where appropriate, the Crown Prosecution Service too. Those investigations remain live.
1: Elsewhere, residents who were evacuated from around 85 households near the base are beginning to return to their homes. Shabana Mahmood says the UK will be opening safe and legal routes for refugees.
3: But I also know this process must be capped and controlled, with communities ready and able to welcome those who come here. For that reason, I can announce today that from next month, we will begin accepting applications from charities and non-profits to sponsor refugees through our new safe and legal routes.
1: That was the Home Secretary speaking at the Labour Party conference in Liverpool. The UK resettlement scheme will reopen immediately. John Venables, who murdered 2-year-old James Bulger in 1993, will have his latest parole bid heard in private. It's despite pleas from the victim's mother for it to be made public. Nicola Sturgeon will teach women from around the world how to lead under pressure. The former Scottish First Minister will share lessons from 8 years in office at a new Edinburgh masterclass launching next year. And SpaceX's Starship rocket has splashed down in the Pacific Ocean earlier than planned after orbiting the Earth for about 3 hours. The mission was supposed to last around 10. That's the latest from Radio News Hub. I'm Grace McIntosh.
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1: South of the UK turning cloudy with scattered showers, mainly across the southeast. Northern areas will be dry with clear spells, lows of 10 degrees Celsius.

long-standing tradition of starting this hour of the show with something to do with alcohol, and we've managed it again. Thomas Rhett and John Pardy and Beer Can't Fix, 2020's number one hit for them. And welcome to the Country Show with yours truly, back from another 3 weeks of, sunning myself on a narrow boat for the first week, and then trolling round Scotland's NC 500 in the very north of that great country. And enjoying the sights, the scenes, and some of the food. And it means that the programmes that you were listening to over the last few weeks were recorded well in advance. And this running order was prepared in advance. But I'm pleased to say that it included this one from Co Wetzel and Ella Langley.

Bad Eye Picks is one that I thought was going to do well, and certainly it has while I've been away. Been all over the wireless. Co Wetzel and Ella Langley and Jaded. And here's the follow-up to Friends Like That, also flying high in the airplay charts at the moment. Top five for John Morgan and Kid Myself.

John Morgan and Kid Myself. And what have we got for the programme today? Well, obviously, the best for the end of the summer, 2026, as we move into the autumn. And we've got our regular bits, pointing a songwriter spotlight on somebody, Shane McAnally, today. And they've got UK Country, two very fine tracks from the last couple of years, something for the line dancers. And also, we'll be finding out what connects Ella Langley, Miranda Lambert, and a kangaroo. If you've heard, I'm sure you're already smiling.

Jason Aldean, don't tell on me, but I will. I'll tell you. It's been all the way to number one in the airplay charts of Billboard with that one. Right, our songwriter, spotlight on, and it's Shane McAnally, another hopeful who arrived in Nashville, aged 19 this time, from Mineral Wells in Texas. He's well known for cooperating with Luke Bryan, which he did on this song with Shane, and Jeff Stevens, giving us the number one in 2012 with Kiss Tomorrow Goodbye.

had Luke Bryan and Kiss Tomorrow Goodbye, and then Stella Lefty from her new album Long Way Home and Lean In Kiss Me. And I have to own up, in our pub quiz this week, there was a mystery record that we had to identify, and it was Stella Lefty, and I failed to identify Stella Lefty. Still too new to my ears to hear over a pub loudspeaker. Different in your headphones, you know. Okay, Peter Fairhead bringing you the country show, the best of 2026 at the moment, let's say, from the summer as we move into the autumn. And we've also got an hour of great country oldies for hour two. But UK country always, and these are the names that appear at the festivals during the summer, the winter country music weekends, you know, the people who attract people from all over the country with great reputations. And I think that applies to Liz Clark. This is from 2024, Because You're Mine.

0: Started with Liz Clark, Because You're Mine, and a new track for 2026 from a band called Route 65 and Life's Too Short. Some great British country music there. And something for the line dancers. We all have a toe tapper about now. And today it's courtesy of Jaden Hamilton.
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Back in the UK charts, of course, as well, which I failed to mention. Been quite a few country tracks in the UK charts this year. Taylor Swift there, I Knew It, I Knew You. And Cody Johnson seems to find fine country music songs to record. I must admit, one of my favourite artists around at the moment.

another one I left ready to play. And, yeah, as again, very gratified to see that it's gone into the top 20. Cody Johnson and Take Me Back, Leave Me There. OK, our songwriter, Shane McAnally, what more can we tell you about him? Well, he's now a singer, songwriter and record producer. His name very much associated with Luke Bryan, as I mentioned, Old Dominion, Midland and Casey Musgraves. It's Old Dominion's Step Up to the Tip today, or the point. Make It Sweet by Shane with Old Dominion themselves. A number one hit from 2019, Make It Sweet. I know it.

0: Union and Make It Sweet, which they wrote with Shane McAnally. And indeed, we keep it sweet now with Mexico Honey. Well, as far as the words are concerned, anyway, from the middle of nowhere. A lot of fuss, of course, quite rightly being made at the moment for Ella Langley and her great successes. But mustn't forget, Kacey Musgraves has been taking songs into the charts since 2013, and she's still going strong. So here we are, Mexico Honey.
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2: The best new and classic country.

Casey Musgraves and Mexico Honey. Lovely sweet sound, if you'll pardon that. And we have a sweet sound at the start of our Hour of Great Country Oldies. We'll be having two at the top from another lady from a different era. That's Crystal Gayle.

Yorkshire Busy and Cowgirl, and Our Great Country Oldies just around the corner with six decades of country, and it really is varied today. Jason Aldean for one, Nat Stuckey for another. Who remembers Donna Fargo in the 1970s? Travis Tritt as late as 2002 with his last top 20 song. And some great covers of, let's see, Elton John and the Everly Brothers. Does that sound interesting to you? I tell you, musically, it sounds great. Now, what's all this about Ella Langley, Miranda Lambert and a kangaroo? Well, apparently there was a story. If it was your mother, your father, your sister or your brother, this wouldn't make sense. But there was a story going round Nashville about Miranda Lambert and something to do with a kangaroo, what it was all about. And I suppose anyone who'd been round her house must have known that she had a kangaroo. But the story gets even more exotic. Apparently she was driving and she got stopped, Miranda Lambert, and she got pulled over. She was driving a car with Texas plates, which is important, and a kangaroo was riding shotgun in the passenger seat, and claimed the unusual passenger helped her avoid getting a ticket. And how did it work? Well, Langley joked that she thought that the policeman was probably like, "She's from Texas, I can tell." And that sparked the song's opening line for the song, which has been breaking all records in the charts for 2026. But apparently, not only was there a kangaroo in the shotgun seat, in the back seat there was a dog strapped in as well. The line was found. Ella Langley, Miranda Lambert, Luke Dick and Joy Beth Taylor wrote the most successful song, I'm guessing, of 2026 in the world. She's from Texas, I can tell.

Tuesday in Texas. Off we go to the American Diner next door to recharge my cup of coffee. Ready for an hour of great country oldies for the next hour. Love.

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1: Defence Secretary Wes Streeting has praised the emergency service response to the RAF Fairford incident.
2: We're acutely aware that the events at RAF Fairford have caused considerable disruption to the local community and also wider public concern. What we can say at this stage is that the response of our policing, counter-terrorism policing and security services has been exemplary.
1: That was Mr. Streeting speaking after a COBRA meeting chaired by the Prime Minister earlier. Five men arrested over a potential terror plot near the base have been released on bail, with police saying they're considering numerous angles. Shabana Mahmood says the UK must restart a scheme to resettle refugees in the UK, saying the country must live up to its international obligations. Speaking at the Labour Party conference in Liverpool, she said her migration reforms will balance fairness.
3: I know that the British people have not given up on their belief that we should be compassionate, live up to our international obligations, and save the lives of those fleeing war and persecution. But I also know this process must be capped and controlled, with communities ready and able to welcome those who come here.
1: Elsewhere, new trains could be publicly owned under Great British Railways to reduce costs. Also speaking at the Labour Party conference in Liverpool, Transport Secretary Heidi Alexander says a case-by-case approach will be taken when considering private investment, leasing or public ownership for new trains. People who paid a fee for a debt relief order but didn't submit the application are being encouraged to see if they could get a refund. The Insolvency Service says thousands of customers are still owed money. And Victoria Beckham is going back to her musical roots. The Spice Girl has been pictured in the recording studio with her son, Cruz. That's the latest from Radio News Hub. I'm Grace McIntosh.
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1: South of the UK turning cloudy with scattered showers, mainly across the southeast. Northern areas will be dry with clear spells, lows of 10 degrees Celsius.

Welcome to an hour of Great Country Oldies once again with yours truly, Peter Badd, and two at the top from Crystal Gale, Your Old Cold Shoulder, getting us underway. A song written by Richard Lee, who wrote so many of the big tunes for Crystal Gale during the 1970s. I'll have to check for the 1980s.

0: Pistol Gay launched her career in Sister Loretta's shadow in 1969. Crystal's international success during the 70s and 80s certainly surpassed that, of Loretta Lynn. But two great tunes there from Crystal, and we play Loretta, of course, too. Your Old Cold Shoulder and When I Dream, both hits from 1979. The Shoulder got to number 5, When I Dream got to number 3.
1: What we're gonna do right here is go back into time.
0: 6 decades of country start here.

0: on a plastic saddle with Nat Stuckey, which he wrote all the way to number 9 in the charts. I don't think we can get any more jokes out of that, can we? Okay, let's fly to 1972 in a number 1 hit for Donna Fargo. Fly? It's Superman.
1: Superman!

Donna Fargo and her third consecutive number one, Superman, 1972. John Hiatt wrote The Way We Make a Broken Heart. Roseanne Cash sang the song in 1987. Just

Six decades of country. Roseanne Cash got to number one in 1987 with The Way We Make a Broken Heart. In 1990, the fourth single from Here in the Real World chased up the charts for Alan Jackson, Chasing That Neon Rainbow. 1990, though, he had to make do with a number two. Travis Tritt takes us into 2002 with Strong Enough to Be Your Man.

think that was the last top 20 hit for Travis Tritt, Strong Enough to Be Your Man. Got to number 13 in 2002. And with Jason Aldean, we're on Old Boots and New Dirt. This is number one from 2015, and tonight looks good on you.

0: it on you. Jason Aldean from Old Boots, New Dirt. What we got is old songs and different versions. They're our country covers. And we've got two of them for you. And I think you could be singing along with both of them.
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is a song. Police and Boudreaux Bryant were mega successful during the 1950s and early 60s as songwriters, became very much associated with the success early doors of the Everly Brothers, who of course sang All I Have to Do Is Dream. Juice Newton sang it in 1981. This comes from 2014 and it's Hunter Hayes. But the song is Goodbye Yellow Brick Road.

0: And I saw a deluxe edition in 2014, and it caught my eye for some of the extras. And that included some country music versions of Elton John songs from the album Goodbye Yellow Brick Road. There was one then, Hunter Hayes, and the title track of the double album. And from UK pop, if you like, in the 70s to UK country in the 1970s and the old days of country meets folk. And we go to meet JJ Barry, I think, in the charts of UK. No Charge from 1975.
1: Little boy came up to his mama in the kitchen this evening while she was fixing supper, and he handed her a piece of paper he'd been writing on, and after wiping her hands on her apron, she read it, and this is what it said: for mowing the lawn, $5. For making my own bed this week, $1. Store, 50 cents. And playing with little brother while you went shopping, 25 cents. Taking out the trash, $1. And getting a good report card, $5. And for raking the yard, $2. Total load, $14.75. Well, as Mum looked at him standing there expectantly, and I could see the memories flashing through her mind. And so she picked up the pen and turning the paper over, this is what she wrote: for the 9 months I carried you, growing inside me, no charge. For the nights I've sat up with you, doctored you, and prayed for you.

the night filled with dread and all the worries ahead. 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There's no charge, son. And when you add it all up, the full cost of my love, there's no charge. Well, when he finished reading, he had great big old tears in his eyes. And he looked up at her standing there and said, "Mama, I sure do love you." And then he took the pen and in great big letters, he wrote, "Paid in full." And Lord knows when you add it all up, the cost of real love

J.J. Barry and No Charge, which hit the UK charts in 1975. Uncredited was Vicky Brown, who'd been a member of the Vernon Girls and the Breakaways, very famous backing groups and stars in their own right, and the Seashells in the 1970s. And the prominent vocal there in No Charge made her a star in the UK, or certainly brought her name to the public attention. She became a star in the Netherlands during the 1980s. She was married to Joe Brown, and she was the mother of Sam Brown, who also made the UK charts. But alas, she died from breast cancer in the very early 1990s, aged just 50 years old. But great to hear her there on No Charge, Harlan Howard's classic tune from 1975, UK country.

Easy Rider, Colin James Fido as the lead singer there, and Union Mayor and Confederate Grey. I think they recorded that one in 2003. Nearly a decade after I went to Nashville in 1993 and met quite a lot of the Nashville stars. Had the tape recorder with me, recorded some great interviews, and one I admitted was very new on the charts and I thought was going to be a bit of a flash in the pan. So I moved on to other people. That person went on to become a huge star. She married a superstar herself, and together they formed a great team and been married for years. We're talking about Faith Hill as far as our debut track is concerned. This is Wild One. Her debut hit got to number one in 1993. Husband, of course, Tim McGraw. If only I'd moved in quicker.

Well, we've had Crystal Gayle, Emmylou Harris, Roseanne Cash, we've had Juice Newton, and we've had Faith Hill. Patsy Cline, I think, completes a fine list of female vocalists there. And Sweet Dreams, of course, number five in 1963, written by Don Gibson. Doesn't get much better, does it? It's timeless. Now, when you get told to have a clear out, and why are you keeping all that junk, you do find some treasures. And I was going through some really old CDs in my collection. I've had them for ages. And found one which is called Anthology of Greatest Hits by the Bellamy Brothers. And I think it's re-recordings of songs which they had as hits earlier on. Because I Could Be Persuaded was their last top 10 or last top 20 hit in 1990. It got to number 7. And there is no mention anywhere of Cliff Richard singing on it, but he is on this version. I thought we'd play it just out of interest. It's a good song anyway. Bellamy Brothers featuring Cliff Richard, I Could Be Persuaded. I've been persuaded to play it.

Bellamy Brothers featuring Cliff Richard, I Could Be Persuaded, written by the Bellamy Brothers alongside Don Schlitz. And that's just about it for another hour of great oldies. Hope you've enjoyed them with me. And you'll join me next week at the same time for more of the similar. Leaving you with Dan Seals and Everything That Glitters, a number one hit from 1986. Until next week, bye for now. Stay safe.

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1: Police say they're keeping an open mind and are considering every possible angle over the suspected terror plot near an RAF base. Five men arrested on suspicion of terror offences have been released on bail. Defence Secretary Wes Streeting has praised the emergency service response following the incident in Gloucestershire on Sunday.
2: We're acutely aware that the events at RAF Fairford have caused considerable disruptions to the local community and also wider public concern. What we can say at this stage is that the response of our policing, counter-terrorism policing and security services has been exemplary.
1: That was Mr. Streeting speaking after a COBRA meeting chaired by the Prime Minister earlier. Mayors will be given £100 million to fund a new scheme aimed at getting young people into apprenticeships. That's what the Chancellor announced in his speech to the Labour Party conference. John Healey says the new local apprenticeship service would see teams acting like football scouts to link young people with firms with the aim to re-industrialise Britain.
3: With good work and good jobs and a new age of industrialisation. Because, conference, I believe in Britain and we believe in Britain.
1: John Venables, who murdered two-year-old James Bulger in 1993, will have his latest parole bid heard in private. It's despite pleas from the victim's mother for it to be made public. A regulator has issued a safety warning over a Tesla battery system, which presents a risk of fire. The US car maker, founded by Elon Musk, has launched a replacement program for affected units of its Powerwall 2 batteries, which are mainly used in homes. Customers are being asked to check the Tesla app for a notification confirming whether their unit is affected. And Northern Ireland were left frustrated in a 0-0 draw at home to Hungary in their opening Nations League game. That's the latest from Radio News Hub. I'm Grace McIntosh.
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1: Patchy drizzle will quickly spread northwards with winds in the west. Very warm in the south with sunny spells by the afternoon, highs of 24 degrees Celsius.

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1: That's right, that's right. I'm sad and blue because I can't do the boogaloo. I'm lost, can't do my thing. That's why I say.

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1: US President Donald Trump says he's surprised five suspects were released on bail over the suspected terror plot near RAF Fairford, and he wouldn't have done so. The incident happened on Sunday near an RAF base in Gloucestershire used by the US. Following a COBRA meeting chaired by the Prime Minister, Defence Secretary Wes Streeting responded to questions about the decision.
2: The investigation remains ongoing. Of course, decisions around bail are operational decisions that are taken by the police and, where appropriate, the Crown Prosecution Service too. Those investigations remain live.
1: Elsewhere, residents who were evacuated from around 85 households near the base are beginning to return to their homes. Shabana Mahmood says the UK will be opening safe and legal routes for refugees.
3: But I also know this process must be capped and controlled, with communities ready and able to welcome those who come here. For that reason, I can announce today that from next month, we will begin accepting applications from charities and non-profits to sponsor refugees through our new safe and legal routes.
1: That was the Home Secretary speaking at the Labour Party conference in Liverpool. The UK resettlement scheme will reopen immediately. Elsewhere, new trains could be publicly owned under Great British Railways to reduce costs. Also speaking at the conference, Transport Secretary Heidi Alexander says a case-by-case approach will be taken. Nicola Sturgeon will teach women around the world how to lead under pressure. The former Scottish First Minister will share lessons from 8 years in office at a new Edinburgh masterclass launching next year. And SpaceX's Starship rocket has splashed down in the Pacific Ocean earlier than planned after orbiting the Earth for about 3 hours. That's the latest from Radio News Hub. I'm Grace McIntosh.
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1: Patchy drizzle will quickly spread northwards with winds in the west. Very warm in the south with sunny spells by the afternoon, highs of 24 degrees Celsius.

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1: Police say they're keeping an open mind and are considering every possible angle over a suspected terror plot near an RAF base. Five men arrested on suspicion of terror offences have been released on bail. The Defence Secretary, Wes Streeting, has praised the emergency service response from the incident in Gloucestershire on Sunday.
2: We're acutely aware that the events at RAF Fairford have caused considerable disruption to the local community and also wider public concern. What we can say at this stage is that the response of our policing, counter-terrorism policing and security services has been exemplary.
1: That was Mr. Streeting speaking after a COBRA meeting was chaired by the Prime Minister on Monday. When asked about the men released on bail, the Defence Secretary says decisions are operational matters for the police and prosecutors. Mayors will be given £100 million to fund a new scheme aimed at getting young people into apprenticeships. That's what the Chancellor's announced in his speech to the Labour Party conference. John Healey says the new local apprenticeship service would see teams acting like football scouts to link young people with firms, with the aim to re-industrialise Britain.
3: With good work and good jobs and a new age of industrialisation. Because, conference, I believe in Britain and we believe in Britain.
1: Former world snooker champion Graham Dott's due to be sentenced later after being found guilty of sexually abusing two primary school-aged children. He's due to appear at the High Court in Edinburgh later today. A regulator has issued a safety warning over a Tesla battery system that presents a risk of fire. The US carmaker, founded by Elon Musk, has launched a replacement program for its affected units of its Powerwall 2 batteries, which are mainly used in homes. Customers have been asked to check their Tesla app for a notification, confirming whether their unit is affected. And Northern Ireland top of Group B2 in the Nations League after their goalless draw against Hungary in Belfast. Tonight, Scotland take on Switzerland and England away in the Czech Republic. That's the latest from Radio News Hub. I'm Jules Eastbridge.
4: Before you start packing the luggage in your suitcase, Fairgold would like to help you pack more cash into your wallet. And if you request our free selling pack, you could receive extra holiday spending money directly into your bank account in as little as 48 hours. So text FAIR to 80800 or visit fairgold.com.